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0: A very good morning to you. Welcome to the Uzvali Breakfast Show. It's a Tuesday morning, the 28th of July, 2028 and 26. That's how I started the morning this morning. Wake up with determination. Work with purpose. Face every challenge with courage. End the day with gratitude. Make this Tuesday unforgettable. A very good morning to you. Welcome to Uzvali, the sounds of Huntington. My name is James Langford. I'm going to be with you from now to 10 o'clock this morning. Hopefully my voice will get better. It's early in the morning. I'm here to serve you breakfast. Remember, send me your message if you have a message to send for me today. 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Also visit our pages, Instagram. Instagram, it's at Uzvali Radio. We also have a Facebook page. Facebook is Uzvali Radio as well. Twitter, Uzvali Radio .bsky.socials. Good morning. It's going to be a wonderful morning this morning. Let me see what the temperature says this morning. So we're waking up to a magnificent weather. It's going to go up to, let's see, in the next, it's going to go up to 29 degrees today. Currently we feel like 18 degrees, so it's good. When I was walking coming in, the weather looks fantastic. So I hope the Tuesday goes well as you wake up this morning getting ready to get head to work. Remember, Tuesday is a proof that you survive a Monday, and then congratulations to you. Let me just say thank you with this applause. Yes, to say thank you, you know, survive my Monday and you into Tuesday. So there's going to be more music coming up. Sabrina Carpenter, you just heard Bob Marley, Buffalo Soldier, Sabrina Carpenter, Espresso, and I'll be playing Maroon 5, and I'll be right back after that. Keep it up. Keep your radio on Uzvali Radio, the sounds of Huntingdonshire.
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0: It'll be Love, Maroon 5. 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Right here on Ooze Valley Radio is a breakfast show. 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
2: Adam Ramsay PT has responded to critics who want to hurt him and his family. The Olympic champion swimmer went to Instagram on Monday, sharing advice to younger athletes. He also expressed his gratitude to his wife Holly, whose father is celebrity chef Gordon Ramsay. Bradley Walsh has announced he'll not be returning as host of the game show Blankety Blank this year due to scheduling conflicts. Walsh, who also hosts The Chase and Gladiators alongside Barney, referred to the clash as sad, sharing in an interview it was one of his favourite shows. Blankety Blank is set to return to screens for its fifth season. McFly are working on a new album. The record will be the pop punk band's first album since 2023. Danny Jones says the record will be partly inspired by the recently reunited Oasis. And a new Abbey Road photography exhibition will explore almost a century of music history. The world-famous Abbey Road recording studio is synonymous with the Beatles, but has also hosted acts including Pink Floyd, Oasis and Stevie Wonder. It's now also the focus of the exhibition Abbey Road Reframe.
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2: One of those morning, good morning to you, wherever you find yourself, checking with the time, 29 minutes past 7. The name is James Langford, the Ouse Valley Radio Breakfast Show. A public announcement, a parrot got missing. The description of the parrot is an African grey parrot with a red tail, last seen in Goldminster. Apparently, when you speak to the parrot, you say, come and have a cup of tea, the parrot will approach you. Apparently, the parrot talks a lot. So if you do come across a parrot of that description, African grey parrot with a red tail, which was last seen in Goldminster, kindly inform the council, the local council, Huntingdon Council, for further advice. The name is James. So Ouse Valley Radio, the guess the celeb. Sponsored by Apple Home Improvement, giving away £50. Competition is ending on the 31st of July 2026. It's a Friday. That is this coming Friday. And then the winner will be announced on the 3rd of August on the drive. So we've given a few clues already. Born after the war, is still alive. Born a Virgo. Born in the UK, married once, has brown hair, is still working in his main profession, has two children. Born in the 60s, he is a male, he is old, he is mainly on TV, he wears glasses, he is not a film star, he mainly works in London. His middle name is the same as the turtle. He is a sir. He supports Arsenal, and he's no longer working his profession. He will be 64 this year. And then for today's clue, Anangra of Maria Task. That's the last clue. Anangram of Maria Task. And that's the last clues for today, being the 28th of July, 2026. The name is James. Remember to send me your message at studio@ousevalleyradio.com.

0: And that is Katy Perry. She calls that one smart. So the news bulletin by Holly Hughes, that was one of those morning you wake up, everything seems to be working at a slow. It's a Tuesday, remember? Tuesday should be better, very productive, on a Tuesday, because on a Monday we tend to be recovering from the weekend, and then on the Tuesday it becomes very productive. I think it's working slowly for me this morning. 23 minutes past 8. Coming up next is the one by Bruno Mars. He calls that one Lock Out of Heaven.
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1: Here's Alex, pedalling off to work. And here's Nikki, driving off for a morning coffee. 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

0: And that is Little Mix, Sweet Melody, they call that one. If you check with the time, 7:45, right on Ouse Valley Radio, the sounds of Huntingdon Share. Remember, when I started the program this morning, I said, wake up with determination, work with purpose, face every challenge with courage, end the day with gratitude, and make this Tuesday unforgettable. Yes, that's the dream. That's the dream for today. And I'm directed to myself as well, you know. Well, good morning to you. Send me a message to you at oosevalleyradio.com. Also, I did mention earlier a public announcement. Parrots got missing. And the description is an African grey parrot with a rare tail last seen in Gold Manchester. I think attempt was made to sort of rescue the parrot in Gold Manchester when it was last seen, but narrowly escaped. Actually. And then apparently when you speak to the parrot, you ask the parrot to come for a cup of tea, it will come to you and then sort of engage with you. So if just in case you see an African grey parrot with a red tail, talks a lot, I invite the parrot for a cup of tea, then inform their council for further support. Okay, to sort of relocate where it came from. Well, good morning, 8:13 on your ferry, your breakfast show on Ouse Valley Radio, the sounds of Huntingdon. My name is James Langford. I'm going to be with you from now to 10 o'clock. In the next hour, we'll be having more chat. We'll be talking more. I'll be giving you the single of the week as well in the next hour. And we have a few other stuff to talk about. In the meantime, coming up next is a classic Michael Jackson, Rock With You.
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0: And that is Alicia Keys, Girl on Fire. And you know, I have a funny stats here this morning. So, out of 1,000 babies born on Tuesday, 512 are boys and 488 are girls, making the percentage wide. 51.2% boys born on the Tuesday, and then 48.8% girls born on the Tuesday as well. So more boys born on the Tuesday and less girls born on the Tuesday. Well, I don't know. If you ask me why, I don't know. I have no idea. You know, maybe a Tuesday is a boy thing, isn't it? Or is a yeah, but from research, it's proved that 512 boys born on the Tuesday, and then with the less 488 girls born on the Tuesday. Coming up next, you'll be hearing something from Rock the Boat. And then after that, I have some classic lineup for you after the news with Whitney Houston and Girls Aloud. Many more to come. Keep your messages coming. 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Ooze Valley Radio Breakfast, the sound of hunting and chow. The name is James.
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3: The Prime Minister's new plans to tackle youth unemployment will be rolled out in September 2028. Grace McIntosh has more.
4: The new plans will allow students from the age of 14 to complete technical education with local employers alongside studies for traditional subjects like English and maths. Schools, colleges and local leaders will work together to create the new pathways, which could include sectors like AI, technology, construction or the creative industries. Andy Burnham says too much focus on academic studies has let young people down, and it's time we value the hard hats as much as the graduation cap.
3: Firefighters in France continue to battle a huge wildfire in the country's southwest. French President Emmanuel Macron urged emergency crews to stay strong, describing the situation as France's worst fire-related crisis since the Second World War. The fire's become so powerful that its smoke became a thundercloud, generating lightning. Police say they're looking into an image shared on Green Party leader Zach Polanski's Instagram, including the name Nigel and a picture of a guillotine on a T-shirt. Nigel Farage says if he was to post something like that, he'd expect to be arrested. The Greens say Mr. Polanski condemns the image and he clicked accept to be tagged in the post without realizing the image was there. 40 years on from the disappearance of Susie Lamplew, cold case detectives say they remain haunted by the unsolved disappearance. In 1986, the 25-year-old left her office in Fulham, never to be seen again. Emma Lingley Clark is the head of the Susie Lamplew Trust, who worked to support victims of stalking.
5: 40 years on from Susie's disappearance, we are still having to do the work that we do around campaigning and supporting victims. Ideally, I think we'd all have hoped that by now, perhaps some of these issues might have gone away, but the cause is still very much there.
3: And English football will be introducing a new trial this season to try and end the goalkeeper tactical timeout. They're sometimes told to sit down and receive treatment to disrupt momentum and allow opportunities for tactical instruction. If that now happens, the manager or head coach will have to nominate an outfield player to leave the pitch immediately. From Radio News Hub, I'm Frankie Hersine.
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3: Outbreaks of rain across the north, heavy at times in parts of Northern Ireland and Scotland. Elsewhere dry with sunny spells, particularly in the south where it will be hottest. Night today of 30 degrees Celsius.

0: And as the late and with me is she calls our one, I am every woman, checking with the time. 7 minutes past 8, right here on Ouse Valley Radio, the sounds of Huntingdonshire. A very good morning to every one of you, wherever you find yourself this morning. My name is James Langford. I'm going to be with you from 9 to 10 o'clock this morning. I'll be serving you breakfast. So I did mention earlier on that a parrot, an African grey parrot with a red tail got missing. I received a call not too long ago that it was found in Goldmanchester, in the safe hands at the moment. So that's good. That's good. That's good. I couldn't get the name of the lady. Apparently it's a wonderful lady that actually found a parrot in the back garden and then managed to then call for, the parrot has been sent back to a place of residence, place of safety, where it belongs. The name is James. Welcome to Ouse Valley. Send me your message. If you want to, get in contact with me, you can do so by sending me a message, oosevalleyradio.com, and I'll be happy to, to interact with you. If you want to send a shout out to someone, if a birthday today, I'll say happy birthday to you. Remember, between 9 and 10, I'll be giving you a few people that are celebrating the birthday today. And if you're born on this day, yes. As I said earlier on, it's been a research has found that 51.2% of people born on a Tuesday happens to be boys. I think it's unfair, so what I've done is I selected a few songs songs by the females out there. So I have three songs lined up for you. One from Brandy, one for Girls Aloud, mostly Ben, apart from the one that I just played by Whitney Houston. So 51.2% are boys born on a Tuesday, and then 48.2% are girls born on a Tuesday. So out of 1,000 babies born on Tuesday, 512 are boys and 488 at girls. If you ask me, I have no idea. Trust me. I have no idea, but that's what it is. It is what it is. keep it ready on Ouse Valley Radio, the sounds of Huntingdon. Playing you great songs this morning.
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0: That's from Brandy and Monica, Boys Mind.

0: And as Lita makes the promise, they call that one. If you check with the time, 18 minutes past 8, right here on Ooze Valley Radio, the sounds of hunting and shit. That brings it to the single of the week, picked by Tony of Ooze Valley Radio. And the single of the week goes to Jingle, a British band called Jingle, formed in 2013 with the least London-based producer Josh Lloyd Whitson and Tom McFarlane. They came together. Then you have Lydia, who joined in the late 2023 to form the band Jingle. And they came out with the latest album that will be released on the 14th of August. By the album title Sunshine will drop on August 14th, 2026, a couple of weeks to go. But they have a single from that album called Jingle. The band Jingle have a single called Someday Somewhere. And it's reached 1.8 million on YouTube already within 2 weeks. 1.8 million. A good song. I can tell you. I can assure you. So Jingle have the album dropping on the 14th of August, 2026. Well, they have a single from that album called Someday Somewhere. And I'll be playing that for you right now. And it's a single of the week, picked by Tony of Ooze Valley Radio. Enjoy that one.
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0: And that's a great one by Jungle and the group called Jungle, British band group, formed in 2013. Been going so strong. So that's a single from their latest album, Sunshine, and the single is entitled Someday, Somewhere. So the album will be dropping, will be released on the 14th of August, 2026. My name is James Langfield, 22 minutes after 8, right here on Ouse Valley Radio, the sounds of Huntington. Coming up next, you'll be hearing something from the late Luther Vandross. So amazing. London Beat also, and then Coolplay. All you need to do is just keep your radio on Ouse Valley Radio. The sounds of Huntington is a breakfast show. More to come. Coming up next, you know, I have something amazing to tell you. What up this morning? James will just do what it is to make you happy. I will.
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1: The

0: And that is the late Luther Vandross. So amazing. I've picked three songs for you back to back. That's the first one you just listened to. Coming up, I've picked something just to kind of ease things as you prepare. It's a Tuesday, so it's very productive today. Tuesday happens to be the most productive day of the week after a long weekend on a Monday. You know, now coffee kicks in and the radio play you those songs. So I've picked Celine Dion, Kenny G. So the first one you'll be hearing after the Luther Vandross is Celine Dion, Because You Love Me. And then you have Kenny G and People Braxton by the time this night is over. Three songs back to back.
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0: That's the one by Celine Dion, Because You Love Me, coming up Frankie Hess sign with the Sports Bulletin.
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2: English football will be introducing a new trial this season in a bid to end the goalkeeper tactical timeout. If the game is stopped for a goalkeeper injury, the manager or head coach will have to nominate an outfield player to leave the pitch immediately to try and prevent goalkeeper injuries used to disrupt momentum and allow for opportunities for tactical instruction. In other football news, Leeds are closing in on the signing of England goalkeeper James Trafford. Chelsea are also reportedly in talks with Brighton for the services of striker Danny Welbeck. Lincoln have no plans to be tourists in the Championship. That's according to Chief Executive Liam Scully.
3: I think it's just about, you know, continuing to be us. Being us has been enough to take.

and that is Kenny G. That is Kenny Bruce Garlic, featuring People Braxton. And they called on "By the Time the Night is Over," a classic. When you check with the time, 22 minutes to 9. So we have the charity of the month. The charity of the month goes to the Girl Guide in Cambridgeshire West, the largest organization that offers activities for girls in the country and the county.

0: specific Cambridgeshire. The local Girl Guiding County, the local Girl Guiding Counties is in Cambridgeshire West, and it offers activities for girls, enable empowering girls and women to meet their potential, in a nutshell. So Lucy Knight, the Assistant County Commissioner, spoke to Norma on our, on our station, Ouse Valley Radio. That was on the 1st of July. So if you missed that program, you can go back and have a listen again. More was said, so more if you want to get more information about Girl Guiding Cambridgeshire West, you can visit their website as well. Yesterday I was watching BBC and I saw they have a new uniform that has been introduced. I think since when it was first formed, they came out with a new uniform, a very powerful organization. So it happens to be the charity of the month, the Girl Guiding Cambridgeshire West. Every check with the time, 21 minutes and to 9. My name is James Langford on the Breakfast Show, Ouse Valley Radio, the sounds of Huntington and Shea. Coming up, Sam Smith, Mara Carey, Shansi, and Kalani.
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0: And that is Mariah Carey, Shanxia. They call that one Sugar Sweet. 13 minutes tonight. Remember, the Priory Fee Pharmacy of the Huntingdon Inner Ring Road is open for late night emergency up to 9 p.m. most evening. So from Monday to Friday, they opens from 9 a.m. to 9 p.m. And then on the Saturday, open at 4 p.m. to 9 p.m. and on the Sunday from 10 a.m. to 5 p.m. So the Priory Fee Pharmacy of the Huntingdon Inn of Ring Road opening times that I've just mentioned for emergencies up to 9 p.m. only on the Sunday from 10 to 5. 12 minutes to 9. The name is James Langford. Coming up next, you'll be hearing something from Kelly Minogue and Paul Simon as well, and then I'll be coming. I'll be right back to give you more in the next hour. We are looking into those celebrating the birthday today, and also I'll be telling you one or two dates here and there. Yeah, I'll keep that as a top secret. And good morning to you. It's the Ouse Valley Breakfast Show. The name is James.
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4: It's part of Andy Burnham's drive to tackle youth unemployment, with over 1 million 16 to 24-year-olds not in education, employment or training. From Year 10, pupils will be able to study English and maths alongside skills training with local employers. The new plans are set to be rolled out from September 2028. The Prime Minister says there should be no dead ends for young people, adding Britain should value the hard hat as much as the graduation cap.
3: We're seeing the worst fire-related crisis in France since the Second World War. That's the word from French President Emmanuel Macron. Firefighters continue to battle a huge wildfire in the country's southwest, with hundreds of thousands of people evacuated from their homes. Some smoke clouds have become so thick they've started generating lightning, making the situation even worse. Green Party leader Zach Polanski has condemned an image shared on his Instagram depicting a T-shirt with the word Nigel and a guillotine on it. It's after Nigel Farage reported him to the police. The Reform leader says he'd expect to be arrested if he posted something similar. Detectives say they're still haunted 40 years on from the disappearance of Susie Lamplugh. The 25-year-old disappeared after leaving her offices in Fulham in 1986. She's never been seen since. Detective Chief Inspector Teresa Foster is the head of the Metropolitan Police Cold Case Homicide Squad. She says it's still a massive investigation.
5: That's 80,000 pieces of material and documents, which it is one of the largest murder investigations that the Met currently holds, probably, you know, and that the United Kingdom has as well. So on that scale, it is immense.
3: Short price inflation has slowed down, but there are warnings of growing pressure on the horizon. That's according to industry experts. The British Retail Consortium's figures show shop prices are now 0.9% higher compared to last year. And charities have paid tribute to Bill Oddie, who's died at the age of 85. The RSPCA says he had a tireless commitment to British wildlife and was a champion for nature. For On Radio News Hub, I'm Frankie Hersine.
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3: Outbreaks of rain across the north, heavier times in parts of Northern Ireland and Scotland. Elsewhere dry with sunny spells, particularly in the south where it will be hottest. High today of 30 degrees Celsius.

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0: And that is a classic, by Moto Blanco here, a remix for Adele, set fire to the rain. And before that, you have Major Lazer featuring Ellie Goulding, Powerful. If you check with the time, 13 minutes past 9, right here on Ouse Valley Radio, the breakfast show running from 9 to 10 o'clock. The name is James Langford. Yes, the name is James Langford. What's happening internationally? You know, what's happening? Commonwealth Games happening in Scotland. It started on the 23rd of July, running through to the 2nd of August. And, you know, my partner was asking me this morning, when is football starting? You know, I just checked the Premier League is starting on the 21st of August, but however, the championship and other leagues start on the 14th of August. Yeah, more to come. Remember, I did mention earlier the Priory Farm. The Priory Field Pharmacy off the Huntingdon Inner Ring Road is open for late emergency up to 9 p.m. most even for Monday to Friday 9 a.m. to 9 p.m. and on the Saturday from 4 p.m. to 9 p.m. and on the Sunday from 10 to 5. More to come coming up. You're gonna hear some. So yeah, you just had two club bangers right there coming up. Rita Ora, Don't Think Twice.
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0: And that is Queen, Someone to Love. Before that, you hear Pussycat Dolls React. Today, if your birthday is today, it's a great day for you because you celebrate the birthday, your birthday with Harry Kane, the England captain. Harry Kane is 33 years of age today, born 1993. Also, you share your birthday with Cher Lloyd. Cher happens to be a singer-songwriter who rose to fame on the X Factor UK in 2010. And today she also 33 years of age, born in 1993. And then also, you know this gentleman, Soulja Boy, also known as, musically he's known as Soulja Boy, but his actual name is DeAndre Way. He's 36 years of age today, born in 1990. So he's celebrating your birthday today. You have the likes of Harry Kane, Cher Lloyd, and Soulja Boy to be celebrating the birthday on a Tuesday. Remember, I said earlier on, 51.2% of babies born on Tuesday are boys, and 48.8% are girls. On a Tuesday, I have no idea, as I keep saying. I was trying to do research to find out why. I had no idea what's going on. But hey, apparently every planned pregnant, every planned delivery happens to be on a Tuesday. Yes, I think it's a natural thing with boys, very stubborn. Like myself. Good morning to you. Good morning. 29 minutes to 10, right here on Ooze Valley Radio. Coming up next, you'll be hearing from Post Malone and Luke Combs. They call that one Guy for That. So, if you want to send me a message, you can do so this morning by sending me an email, studio@oozevalleyradio.com. The sounds of Huntington Shirt.
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2: So Apple Home Improvements giving away £50 to one lucky Ouse Valley Radio listener out there. If you can only guess the celebrity, we've given you clue. And it runs from now until the 31st of July 2026. And the draws will be announced, the winner will be announced on the 3rd of August on the drive, Ouse Valley Drive. So we've given you out some clues already. I'll go over them quickly for you. Born after the war, is still alive, born a Virgo, born in the UK, married once, has a brown hair, is still working in his main profession, has two children, born in the 60s, he is a male, he is mainly on TV, he wears glasses, he is not a film star, he mainly works in London, his middle name is the same as a Triton, he is no longer working in his profession. He will be 64 this year, and also an anagram of Maria Task. So that's the clues we've given so far. If you know the winner, you can enter our draw. By doing so, you can enter, or to do so, you can enter the competition. 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A very good morning to you. My name is James. 22 minutes to 10. Keep your radio on Ouse Valley Radio. Remember, the trains are running smooth this morning as well. Let me just have a quick look at the trains for you this morning. Everything seems to be moving very smooth as well. In terms of the weather, it's going to hit 29 degrees Celsius today, but in the meantime, cloudy with a temperature of 22.

0: And as the Saturday is 30 days, I'm bringing the time to 30 minutes to 10 right here on Ouse Valley Radio, the sounds of Huntingdonshire. My name is James Langford. It's a breakfast show, almost the time that I'll be drawing the curtains for today's editions of our breakfast show on Ouse Valley Radio. Remember, the Ramsey Rural Museum is now open for summer season during the whole of August. The museum opened on Monday, plus the normal hours, which is Saturday. Saturdays and Sunday, Mondays 2 to 5 p.m. on from April to we've passed that, and then entry is free. There are activities for children and excellent cafe at the museum as well. So Ramsey Rural Museum is open for the summer season, and also Cornwall Museum at the heart of the community is also there, open Tuesdays to Saturday to Sunday from 10 a.m. to 4 p.m. There are some current exhibition too, is also there at Cornwall Museum classroom as well. Early history of the museum and grammar school exhibition looks at the school came where the school came from to be funded up to the start. Lessons I like to lesson will like in the 70 centuries. Yeah, so there are lessons to educate you within the 70 regarding the 17th centuries. So the Cornwall Museum at the heart of the community is also, as I said, open from Tuesdays, Sundays, from 10 a.m. to 4 p.m. So that runs to the 4th of October. So get yourself there and enjoy some educative stuff going on there. The name is James Langford, The Breakfast Show with Ouse Valley Radio. Coming up, you'll be hearing two back-to-back Michael Bolton. He calls that one, How Am I Supposed to Live Without You, and Will Young. And I'll be right back to just draw the curtains for the today's edition of The Breakfast Show on Ouse Valley Radio. And remember to send me your message, studio at oosevalleyradio.com.
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0: That is Will Young. He calls that one Leave Right Now. Checking with the time, 20 minutes to 10. Don't let yesterday worries steal today's joy. Fill your heart with gratitude, your mind with positive thought, and your day with meaningful actions. Great things happen when you choose to keep going. Smile, stay focused, and have an amazing Tuesday. My name is James Langford, and you have a wonderful day.
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3: The Prime Minister's new plans to tackle youth unemployment will be rolled out in September 2028. Grace McIntosh has more.
4: The new plans will allow students from the age of 14 to complete technical education with local employers alongside studies for traditional subjects like English and maths. Schools, colleges and local leaders will work together to create the new pathways. Andy Burnham says too much focus on academic studies has let young people down and it's time we value the hard hats as much as the graduation cap.
3: Firefighters in France continue to battle a huge wildfire in the country's southwest. French President Emmanuel Macron urged emergency crews to stay strong, describing the situation as France's worst fire-related crisis since the Second World War. The fires became so powerful that its smoke became a thundercloud, generating lightning that created even more fire. 40 years on from the disappearance of Susie Lamplugh, cold case detectives say they remain haunted by the unsolved disappearance. In 1986, the 25-year-old left her office in Fulham, never to be seen again.
5: I think bringing somebody to justice is always going to be difficult when it's 40 years. We will rely on forensics, but for us, the most important thing is finding Susie. And bringing Susie home.
3: That's Detective Chief Inspector Teresa Foster, the head of the Metropolitan Police Cold Case Homicide Squad. The case remains one of the largest ever missing persons investigations in the UK. The Conservatives are calling on the government to introduce emergency laws to stop the release of serious offenders. Last week, the Prime Minister paused the early release scheme and ordered a review into changes, which would have allowed around 6,000 prisoners to be released. But Kemi Badenoch says a review will not go far enough, calling on Andy Burnham to make tough decisions. And English football will be introducing a new trial this season to try and end the goalkeeper tactical timeout. They're sometimes told to sit down and receive treatment to disrupt momentum and allow opportunities for tactical instruction. If that now happens, the manager or head coach will have to nominate an outfield player to leave the pitch immediately. From Radio News Hub, I'm Frankie Hersine.
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3: Dry with sunny spells for some of us, feeling hot and humid in the south. Outbreaks of rain across northern areas, sometimes heavy. Highs of 30 degrees Celsius in the south today and 26 in the north.
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Tuesday, the 28th of July. Good morning all. Welcome to Mornings with me, Peter Rogers, on Ouse Valley Radio, the sound of Huntingdonshire. A warm night last night and today, outside in Huntingdonshire, rather cloudy but extensive sunshine will gradually develop during the afternoon. It will be a dry and very warm day with a maximum temperature of 29 degrees. And of course, many thanks to James Langford for breakfast this morning. To start, and people moving on up. And from Duran Duran, here is There's Something I Should Know.

Today is World Nature Conservation Day, highlighting the importance of conserving natural resources and protecting ecosystems. It focuses on the elements that keep the natural world in balance: air, water, soil, forests, wetlands, and wildlife. The day is observed by environmental organizations, schools, charities, and government bodies, and serves as a reminder that the resources on which we depend are finite and need careful stewardship.

All right, my destiny from Lionel Richie. Many of today's newspapers pay tribute to Bill Oddie, the wildlife presenter, conservationist and comedian. And to Burnham's vow to make benefit claimants face tougher hurdles has become more pressing. The wildfires in France and the heartbroken relatives impacted by the funeral director's actions in Hull.

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Clean Bandit and Jess Glynn with Real Love, followed there by Camila Cabello and Don't Go Yet. Time now for today's quick question. The quick question today is this: in which year did World War One begin? A. 1914, B. 1918, C. 1939, or D. 1941? 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
1: Sharon, Fiona, can I have a quick check before we get started?
2: As long as it's quick, Raymond. I'm gasping for a drink before Mrs. Potter comes in. Oh, this heat's killing me.
1: Yeah, right. I just wanted to update you on Alison. Ryan phoned yesterday and said she's still in a bad way. She can't face going back to her own place, so she's staying at their house.
2: I bet Jordan's not happy with that.
3: Yeah, probably not. Jade couldn't give any details, but apparently the police gave Ali a really hard time at the last interview. Not to write back. She needs all the support we can give her.
1: That's why we need to ensure that, you know, when she's ready to come back, she's still got a healthy client list. We don't want her to lose her class just because we can't fit them in.
3: Well, I've been looking, but I can't find anyone who'd temp for us.
1: Well, after careful consideration, I think I've come up with a solution.
2: Oh, please tell us before I pass out from dehydration.
1: If we all agree to work through lunchtimes, just take quick breaks between clients and stay open later Friday and Saturday, we should be able to manage all of Alison's clients between us.
3: Well, it's fine by me. I hardly eat any lunch in this weather anyway.
2: And I'm happy to work any hours that are going.
1: That's fantastic. Problem solved. That's how the rest of the day goes as well.
2: Would either of you two like a drink?
3: No, not for me, thanks. But could you check the back door, please? I opened it to let some cool air in, but I'm not sure I closed it properly.
2: Like someone's going to break in the middle of the day when we're all here. Honestly, you're as paranoid as Alison.
1: Well, she's right to be paranoid, with a murder just down the high street.
2: Yeah, but it was only the one murder, and he was old Bill. Alison reckoned he was on some undercover job and he must have, you know, upset a few dodgy types. Compared with where I was brought up, Huntsford's dead tame and safe. Alison needs to learn to handle herself a bit better.
3: So, what would you have done if you thought someone dodgy was following you?
2: Oh, well, if it was in the street with people around, I'd have fronted him and asked him why he was following me.
1: Yeah, and he'd probably deny it and make you look stupid.
2: Yeah, but at least he'd know that I'd sussed him and he'd leave me alone. You got to let people know you're not scared of them, so they'll back off.
1: Yeah, I suppose you did grow up in somewhere livelier than Huntsford, barring the Addington, of course.
2: Yeah, I learned how to handle myself. I'm off for a drink.
3: Well, at least we can all feel secure with Sharon on guard.
1: Yeah, that's true, Fiona. Should any miscreant show up, I'm sure she'll beat them off with an airbrush.
3: Or just a hard stare.
2: Get out! Don't touch me! Get away!
3: She's being attacked. Raymond, do something.
1: I need something.
3: You're in luck. Here's Mrs. Potter. Raymond just needs to borrow your walking stick, Mrs. Potter. Quick, Raymond!
1: I'm coming, Sharon.
4: Police, is there anyone in the building?
3: No, we're all out here in the salon, PC Evans.
4: Oh, that looks like a very nasty head wound, Miss Tubbs. If you step outside, one of the paramedics will take a look at it. Are you able to tell me how it happened?
2: Raymond hit me with a big stick. Oh, but it was an accident.
4: That's a very sore-looking eye you have, Mr. Webb. How did that happen?
1: Aaron hit me with a saucepan. But it was an accident.
4: So, where's the violent intruder you reported to the police?
2: It was a mouse. I went into the kitchen for a drink and it jumped out at me.
4: So you called the police and an ambulance just because you saw a mouse?
2: Oh, anything creepy like that really freaks me out. And it ran over me foot. I screamed and picked up a saucepan to whack it with. And

0: it. Oh, Raymond. Oh, here's your missus.
1: Oh, Raymond. Oh, thank goodness you were all right. I heard the sirens from the shop. What on earth happened?
2: Fiona will explain, my darling.
3: Fighting crows, mad councillors, bottles of urine tossed around, and now a plague of mice. What the hell is going on in this part of town? Is it something in the water? And round the corner, we're trying to solve an actual murder.
1: Oh, rest assured, PC Evans. I'll be having words with the Chief Constable. You're obviously overstretched, and it's imperative you're properly resourced. With this amount of serious crime, normal law-abiding citizens don't feel safe any longer.
3: Well, thank you, Mrs. Webb. Now, if everything's sorted, we've some actual serious crime to deal with.

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2: Apple Home Improvements are giving away £50 if you can guess a celebrity from the clues given out each day on Ouse Valley Breakfast, Mornings, Afternoons and Ouse Valley Drive. You can guess

a celebrity at any time, and the winner will be drawn completely at random after the competition closes at 7 p.m. on Friday the 31st of July. The winner's name will be announced on the next weekday edition of Who's Village Drive, which is Monday the 3rd of August. And the clue today, an anagram of Merrier Task. An anagram of Merrier Task. And from the beginning, born after the war, is still alive, born a Virgo, born in the UK, married once, has brown hair, is still working in his main profession, has two children, born in the 60s, he's male, he's mainly on TV, he wears glasses, he's not a film star, he mainly works in London, his middle name is the same as a trotter, he's a sir, he supports Arsenal, he's no longer working in his profession, he'll be 64 this year, and his name is an anagram of Merrier Task. 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Entries to any other email address cannot be entered into the competition. Your personal details will be kept securely, and please note that we're unable to accept late entries. 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

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Quick question time again. The quick question today is this: in which year did World War I begin? A. 1914, B. 1918, C. 1939, or D. 1941? 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

the Mock Turtles' Can You Dig It? 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
3: New technical education routes will be available to 14-year-olds. It's part of Andy Burnham's drive to tackle youth unemployment, and we'll see pupils from Year 10 be able to take on skills training with local employers alongside traditional studies. The Prime Minister says it's time Britain values the hard hat as much as the graduation cap.
4: We've had a system built for too long around the university route, and it sends a message to some young people that they're some kind of second-class citizens. And it's just not right. They need an education system that works for them as well, that offers a path.
3: A report earlier this year found that over a million 16 to 24-year-olds are not in education, employment or training. We're seeing the worst fire-related crisis in France since the Second World War. That's the word from French President Emmanuel Macron. Firefighters continue to battle a huge wildfire in the country's southwest, with hundreds of thousands of people evacuated from their homes. Crews have managed to keep back some of the spread overnight, but high temperatures could worsen the situation. Kemi Badenoch calling on the Prime Minister to make tough decisions on the release of serious offenders from prison. Last week, the Prime Minister paused the early release scheme and ordered a review into the changes, which would have allowed around 6,000 prisoners to be released. The Conservatives say a review won't be enough, though, and are calling for emergency laws to stop the releases. 40 years on from the disappearance of Susie Lamplugh, cold case detectives say they remain haunted by the unsolved disappearance. In 1986, the 25-year-old left her office in Fulham, never to be seen again. Emma Lingley-Clark is the head of the Susie Lamplugh Trust, who work to support victims of stalking.
5: 40 years on from Susie's disappearance, we are still having to do the work that we do around campaigning and supporting victims. Ideally, I think we'd all have hoped that by now, perhaps some of these issues might have gone away, but for us, the kind of the cause is still very much there.
3: And at the Commonwealth Games, the home fans in Glasgow have got the chance to cheer on a Scotland gold, with para-athlete Ben Sandilands winning the T20 at 1500 metres. Elsewhere, Adam Ramsey-Peaty had to settle for a second bronze at the Games in the men's 50-metre breaststroke. For On Radio News Hub, I'm Frankie Hersein.
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3: Dry with sunny spells for some of us, feeling hot and humid in the south. Outbreaks of rain across northern areas, sometimes heavy. Highs of 30 degrees Celsius in the south today and 26 in the north.

Welcome back to the second hour of Mornings with me, Peter Rogers. Tuesday, the 28th of July. To start the hour, Coldplay with Rihanna, the Princess of China. And before the Use Valley Radio Show is put us in, here's the Rag & Bone Man with Pink. 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

Calvin Harris by your side. And last chance now to have a go at the quick question for today. The quick question today is this. In which year did World War I begin? A. 1914, B. 1918, C. 1939, or D. 1941? 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

0: This old city walk from Archie Bell and the Drells.
1: Happy birthday to you.
0: Happy birthday today to footballer Harry Kane, who plays as a striker for Bayern Munich and captains the English national team. He's regarded as one of the best players in the world, one of the best strikers of his generation, and one of England's greatest ever players. And actress Charlotte Beaumont, known for portraying Chloe Latimer in the ITV crime drama Broadchurch, as well as for her roles in Waterloo Road and the film Jupiter Ascending. And Welsh singer and actor Noel Sullivan, who is a member of the British pop group Hearsay, and like other members of the group, he won his part through the ITV talent show Pop Stars. And if it's your birthday today, a very, very happy birthday to you. Music from Jessie Ware, Remember Where You Are, and Kylie Minogue, Better the Devil You Know. Happy birthday.

you're into your stamp collecting, then the Huntingdon Philatelic Society is definitely for you. They're meeting this evening at 7:30 at the Hemford Abbots Village Hall. I think the most valuable stamp I ever had in my youth was a Swiss stamp, coloured blue, and the Gibbons catalogue valued it at 17 shillings and sixpence. I still don't know what happened to it.

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4: The

the Beatles, a reminder, here comes this one. As part of the Huntingdon History Festival, today is Family Fun Time Travel Day at the Norris Museum in St Ives. 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Tickets are available from the museum. You can travel beneath the bridge and enjoy a unique view of the chapel from the river. There's medieval music and Tudor dancing on the Waits bandstand at 1 o'clock and 2 o'clock this afternoon, and at 1:30 and 2:30, medieval storytelling also on the Waits bandstand.

Vogue from Madonna. Two songs left to take us to the 12 o'clock news and the last hour of the programme. The first from The Weeknd, Dancing in the Flames. And the second from the Stereophonics from Wales, Seems Like You Don't Know Me.

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3: Andy Burnham's to radically shake up the education system. Schools are to offer Year 10 students technical subjects such as manufacturing and AI in addition to core academic learning. The Prime Minister says pupils need to be better prepared for entering the world of work.
4: It's long overdue that Britain makes this change, and in England particularly, we build an education system that has a path at 14 for all young people, and we strengthen that offer on technical education.
3: The French Fire Service say the operation to put out raging wildfires in the southwest of the country is like David versus Goliath. Crews are continuing to battle the blaze, which is just 9 miles from the city of Bordeaux. French President Emmanuel Macron has called it the worst fire-related crisis since the Second World War. The government's being urged to use emergency legislation to stop the early release of prisoners. Conservative leader Kemi Badenoch calling on the Prime Minister to take tough action to resolve the crisis. The PM so far paused the early release scheme amid a backlash from victims. Cold case detectives say they remain haunted by the unsolved disappearance of Susie Lamplew. The estate agent vanished 40 years ago when she went to show a client around a property in Fulham. Police have revealed the case will be mothballed in 12 months' time. Detective Chief Inspector Teresa Foster says they're desperate for a breakthrough.
5: I think bringing somebody to justice is always going to be difficult when it's 40 years. We will rely on forensics, but for us, the most important thing is finding Susie and bringing Susie home.
3: Former Top Gear host Richard Hammond's been fined £999 after being caught speeding twice in the space of 3 weeks. The 56-year-old was first caught while at the wheel of a Porsche and again 20 days later when he was driving a Bentley. And a fourth heatwave of the year is now underway for parts of the UK. Temperatures are expected to climb into the mid-30s, with tomorrow being the hottest day of the week. That's the latest from Radio News Hub. I'm David Hall.
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3: Dry with sunny spells for some of us, feeling hot and humid in the south. Outbreaks of rain across northern areas, though sometimes heavy. Highs of 30 degrees Celsius in the south, 26 in the north.

Welcome back. Mark Ronson and Miley Cyrus there with Nothing Breaks Like a Heart. Time for the play out of the quick question for today. The answer to today's question, in which year did World War One begin, was 1914. Thanks to Jane, took time off from the shopping list to give me the answer. The only one today. Music for you comes from Dire Straits, So Far Away. Barry White, Let the Music Play. Thanks for taking part. Tomorrow it's Name the TV Show. Have a great afternoon.

Here's Rip It Up, a song by the Scottish indie pop band Orange Juice, which became the band's only UK top 40 success, reaching number 8 on the chart when it released in 1983.

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0: Apple Home Improvements are giving away £50 if you can guess a celebrity from the clues given out each day on Ouse Valley Breakfast, mornings, afternoons and Ouse Valley Drive. You can guess a celebrity at any time, and the winner will be drawn completely at random after the competition closes at 7 p.m. on Friday the 31st of July. The winner's name will be announced on the next weekday edition of Ouse Valley Drive, which is Monday the 3rd of August. And today's clue, anagram of Merrier Task. An anagram of Merrier Task. From the beginning, born after the war, is still alive, born a Virgo, born in the UK, married once, has brown hair, is still working in his main profession, has two children, born in the 60s, he is male, he's mainly on TV, he wears glasses, he's not a film star, he mainly works in London, his middle name is the same as a trotter, he's a sir, he support Arsenal, he's no longer working in his profession, he will be 64 this year, and his name is an anagram of Merrier Task. To enter the competition, email guesstheceleb at oosevalleyradio.com, giving your answer together with your full name and phone number so that we get in touch with you if you're the winner. 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

welcome to join poet Julie Stevens in a friendly and fun poetry workshop at the Huntingdon Commemoration Hall at 2 o'clock this afternoon. 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

Miles Smith, Stargazing. And stargazing it certainly was on the 28th of July in 1973, when Skylab 3, carrying Owen Garriott, Jack Loosmer and Alan Bean, was launched to conduct various medical and scientific experiments aboard Skylab. The 70s music today comes from Rod Stewart, This Old Heart of Mine, and Sister Sledge, We Are Family.

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Fanboy 3, Our Lips Are Sealed, and they won't be at 7 o'clock in over to you on Ouse Valley Radio this evening when Judith Barras takes charge of her 21st Century Men's Panel for July. And they are Beavis Boynton and Gary Harwood.

the scene in Cromwell's Huntingdon, a guided tour with Stuart Orme, the curator of the Cromwell Museum, leaving from the museum at 7 p.m. this evening. Tickets are available from the Cromwell Museum website.

A quick look at the clock tells me it's time for me to go. At 4 o'clock this afternoon, Pete Singleton with Ouse Valley Drive. And before that, following the news at 1 o'clock, Mike Wing with Ouse Valley Afternoons. I'm back tomorrow as usual at 10. Look forward to your company. Enjoy your afternoon and to play me out. Charlie Puth and Kenny G with Cry, followed by Harry Styles and Late Night Talking. Until tomorrow from me, Peter, it's bye for now. Bye.

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2: New technical education routes will be made available to 14-year-olds. It's part of Andy Burnham's drive to tackle youth unemployment and will see pupils from Year 10 take on skills training with local employers alongside traditional studies. The Prime Minister says it's time Britain values the hard hat as much as the graduation cap.
3: We've had a system built for too long around the university route, and it sends a message to some young people that they're some kind of second-class citizens. And it's just not right. They need an education system that works for them as well, that offers a path to all young people.
2: French President Emmanuel Macron has called the French wildfires the worst fire-related crisis in France since the Second World War. Firefighters continue to battle a huge wildfire in the country's southwest, with hundreds of thousands of people evacuated from their homes. A rescue operation's underway after several people are trapped in a shopping centre following an earthquake in Japan. The quake, measured 7.1 on the Richter scale, has hit the Kyushu island this morning. Kemi Badenoch's calling on the Prime Minister to make tough decisions on the release of serious offenders from prison. The Conservative leader is urging Andy Burnham to use emergency legislation to stop their release. 40 years on from the disappearance of Susie Lamplugh, cold case detectives say they remain haunted by the unsolved disappearance. In 1986, the 25-year-old left an office in Fulham, never to be seen again. Emma Lingley Clark is the head of the Susie Lamplugh Trust, who worked to support victims of stalking.
4: 40 years on from Susie's disappearance, we are still having to do the work that we do around campaigning and supporting victims. Ideally, I think we'd all have hoped that by now perhaps some of these issues might have gone away, but for us the cause is still very much there.
2: And at the Commonwealth Games, the home fans in Glasgow have got the chance to cheer a Scotland gold with para-athlete Ben Sandilands winning the T20 1500 metres. That's the latest from Radio News Hub. I'm David Hall.
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2: Dry with sunny spells for some of us, feeling hot and humid in the south. Outbreaks of rain across northern areas, though, sometimes heavy. Highs of 30 degrees Celsius in the south, 26 in the north.

That's One Direction and Night Changes. Well, it's not night, it's a good afternoon to everybody out there. For me, Mike Wing, welcome along to Tuesday's afternoon show here on Hoos Valley Radio. Coming up around about 15:15, we'll have our first look at events happening in our area this week. And about 1:30, the first of two chances to hear the clues for Apple Home Improvement's Guess the Celeb. A big thank you to Peter Rogers for the last 3 hours. It's Simply Red. Something's got me started. Let's hope it doesn't stop me.

Bananarama and A Cruel Summer. You've just got time to get down to the Commemoration Hall Adults Poetry Workshop with Judy Stevens from 2 till 4 this afternoon. Free event with the jar for generous donations for the Commemoration Hall. And also today, the HHF, that's Huntingdonshire History Festival, Cromwell's Huntington, a guided tour with Stuart Orme, the curator of the Cromwell Museum, leaving from the museum at 7 p.m. And also this evening, Huntingdon Philatelic Society meet at the Hemmingford Abbots Village Hall at 7:30, and one for tomorrow, Magic Mosaic Workshops at the St Neots Museum, 11 o'clock, 12 o'clock, 2 o'clock and 3 o'clock, £5 per child, accompanying adults free, for ages 4 plus. Here's Elton John, Sam Fender, and this is Talk To You.

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That's Katy Perry and Daisies. This is Ouse Valley Radio, sound of Huntingdonshire. We've got the 3 Degrees, When Will I See You Again, then Sigala and Rita Ora, and that's You For Me. And then it will be time for Guess the Celeb.

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2: Apple Home Improvements are giving away £50 if you can guess the celebrity from the clues given out each day on Ouse Valley Breakfast, Mornings, Afternoons and Ouse Valley Drive. You can guess the celebrity at any time and the winner will be drawn completely at random after the competition closes at 7 p.m. on Friday the 31st July 2026. The winner's name will be announced on the next weekday edition of Ouse Valley Drive, which will be Monday the 3rd of August. And the clues so far this month: born after the war, is still alive, born a Virgo, born in the UK, married once, has brown hair, is still working in his main profession, has two children, born in the 60s, he is male, he is mainly on TV, he wears glasses, he's not a film star, he mainly works in London. His middle name is the same as a trotter. He is a Sir. He supports Arsenal. He is no longer working in his profession. He will be 64 this year. And today's clue: anagram of merrier task. 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

Nico and Vince and Am I Wrong? 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

Rosa Royce and Wishing on a Star. To get us up to the news at 2 o'clock with David Hall, we've got Tears for Fears, Power Shelter, and this one from Kajagoogoo. I'm Mike Wing, I'll be back with you after the news and weather.

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4: Andy Burnham's to radically shake up the education system. Schools are to offer Year 10 students technical subjects such as manufacturing and AI in addition to core academic learning. The Prime Minister says pupils need to be better prepared for entering the world of work.
5: It's long overdue that Britain makes this change, and in England particularly, we build an education system that has a path at 14 for all young people, and we strengthen that offer on technical education.
4: Several people have been trapped after a shopping centre collapsed in Japan following a major earthquake. The second floor of the mall in the southwest of the country was damaged in a 7.1 quake this morning. The French Fire Service said the operation to put out raging wildfires in the southwest of the country is like David versus Goliath. Crews are continuing to battle the blaze, which is just 9 miles from the city of Bordeaux. French President Emmanuel Macron has called it the worst fire-related crisis since the Second World War. The government's being urged to use emergency legislation to stop the early release of prisoners. Conservative leader Kemi Badenoch is calling on the Prime Minister to take tough action to resolve the crisis.
6: We never had killers, rapists, paedophiles on early release. I know the Prime Minister has said that he has paused this programme. It hasn't really been paused. He hasn't done anything at all to pause it. And he says that this is a quick pause. That is not good enough.
4: The PM says he's currently reviewing the scheme. Cold case detectives say they remain haunted by the unsolved disappearance of Susie Lampley. The estate agent vanished 40 years ago today when she went to show a client around a property in Fulham. Police have revealed the case will be mothballed in 12 months' time. And a fourth heatwave of the year is now underway in parts of the UK. Temperatures are expected to climb into the mid-30s tomorrow. That's the latest from Radio News Hub. I'm David Hall.
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4: Dry with sunny spells for some of us, feeling hot and humid in the south. Outbreaks of rain across northern areas, though sometimes heavy. Highs of 30 degrees Celsius in the south, 26 in the north.

That's Queen and You're My Best Friend. Good afternoon, welcome along. This is Ouse Valley Radio Tuesday afternoon show with Mike Wing. It's Billie Eilish and Birds of a Feather. I remember a TV programme with that title. I'm sure you do as well.

searching high. I want you. Tired of getting low. Come on, tired of listening hard.

Deacon Blue, when will you make my telephone ring? Now tomorrow, Wednesday the 29th, boat trip and tour of Houghton Mill. Take a boat tour from St Ives Quay to Houghton Mill, enjoying the peace of the River Great Ouse, followed by a guided tour of Houghton Mill. Tickets include the return boat trip and tour of the mill, leaving St Ives at 11 and returning from Houghton Mill at 3:30, which includes a 3-hour stopover at Houghton. And also tomorrow afternoon, Wednesday 29th, Huntingdon Town Play Area drop-in consultation sessions. Huntingdon Town Council is running a consultation on its play areas and would like to hear from you. Come along to this informal drop-in session to share your views and speak to us directly. No booking required. It's at Bloomfield Park, midday tomorrow until 2. And one more, Connections Youth Bus in the Little Paxton Village Hall car park. This is also tomorrow, Wednesday, designed for young people up to the age of 19. The bus has a wide selection of resources, including internet-linked PCs, games consoles, video DVD, karaoke, sports equipment, craft activities, quizzes, discussion topics, and a tuck shop. Qualified youth leaders are in attendance. Here's Zoe Sunshine on a rainy day.

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This is Ouse Valley Radio, the sound of Huntingdonshire, the Tuesday afternoon show with Mike Wing. Here's the Hollies and Carrie Anne. It was originally called Marianne and it was written for Marianne Faithfull, but the group decided to change it.

Elvis, yes, the king, of course, and always on my mind. Here's Enrique Iglesias, Pitbull, and Bailando. And after that, we've got Harry Styles and...

0: across St Ives, Brampton, Huntingdon and Warboys. 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

Stereophonics, and it seems like you don't know me. I'm a 60s fan, I'm sure you're aware of that. Anything from sort of late 50s up to the 70s, but I have seen Stereophonics. I was at the Bercy Stadium in 2003 in Paris to see the Rolling Stones, and the Stereophonics were the backup to the Stones. And I got to admit, I did enjoy them. It's Justin Bieber and Anyone.

Justin Bieber and anyone. David Hall will be here at 3 o'clock with the news, and to take us there we've got the Bronski Beat, Small Town Boy, and the Star Council, Speak Like a Child. I'm Mike Wing. I'll see you after the news with the third hour of this afternoon show.

0: across Alconbury, Buckton, Abbots Ripton and Fenstanton. 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
4: Schools are to offer technical subjects from the age of 14. Pupils in England will be allowed to study construction and AI as well as traditional subjects such as maths and English. It's part of a radical overhaul of the education system announced by the Prime Minister Andy Burnham, who says it's time Britain values the hard hat as much as the graduation cap.
5: We've had a system built for too long around the university route, and it sends a message to some young people that they're some kind of second-class citizens. And it's just not right. They need an education system that works for them as well, that offers a path to all young people.
4: A rescue operation's underway after several people are trapped in a shopping centre following an earthquake in Japan. The quake, which measured 7.1, has hit the southwest of the country. French President Emmanuel Macron has called the French wildfires the worst fire-related crisis since the Second World War. Firefighters continue to battle a huge wildfire in the southwest of the country. A mother and her new boyfriend have been convicted of murdering her 2-year-old daughter. Isabel Welsh suffered 21 broken bones in the weeks before she collapsed at her home on Thornaby in Teesside last September. Her mother, Alexandra Walker, and Harrison Simpson have been found guilty by a jury at Teesside Crown Court. Kemi Badenoch's calling on the Prime Minister to make tough decisions on the release of serious offenders from prison. The Conservative leader's urging Andy Burnham to use emergency legislation to stop the release. Marie Crawford, who was abused as a child, says it's terrifying her attacker could be about to be let out.
6: There's nothing in place. The, you know, these perpetrators that have committed these serious offences, and they say, oh, they may be on tag or something like that. Is that right? We have no idea as victims. We are scared. It's nerve-wracking for us.
4: And former Top Gear host Richard Hammond's been fined after being caught speeding twice in the space of 3 weeks, first in a Porsche and then when he was driving his Bentley. That's the latest from Radio News Hub. I'm David Hall.
7: 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As new research reveals two-thirds of Brits no longer find major concerts financially accessible, Green King Pubs is launching a free programme of live gigs. 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
4: Dry across much of England and Wales this evening with clear spells and a few isolated mist and fog patches. Cloudy across the northwest though. Another warm night with a low of 15 degrees Celsius.

At events happening in our area this week, 25 past three, it's Hunsford, your radio soap, today's edition, well, our afternoon edition. And then just after 3:30, it's Guest a Celeb. They'll give you all the clues up to and including today's. And don't forget the competition closes this Friday, but I'll tell you all about it, and that's just after 3:30. Here's Ed Sheeran, Overpass Graffiti.

Mumford & Sons and Believe. Our last look this afternoon at events in our area this week. And Thursday night is acoustic night at the Commemoration Hall, Huntingdon. Tonight's performer is Cy Darford. And that starts at 7 o'clock. Free event in the Art Cafe. A jar for generous donations for Cy will be available. And Friday, 31st of July, Magic Mosaic Workshops at the St. Neots Museum, 11 o'clock, 12 o'clock, 2 o'clock and 3 o'clock. £5 per child, accompanying adults free, and it's for age 4 and over. And our final one is also for Friday, 31st of July, Chapel Arts in the Chapel, 7:30 p.m. in the St. Ledger Chapel on the bridge in St. Ives. David Young's guitarist will amaze you with his atmospheric music, suitable for reflective meditation in the chapel. And if you want to find out more, then just go on our website, oozevalleyradio.com, click on events from the homepage, and everything is there. It's Coldplay, A Sky Full of Stars.

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0: Frida Payne and her Band of Gold. Yes, I remember it well. From the spring of 1970. It's just gone 25 minutes past three on a Tuesday afternoon here on Ouse Valley Radio with me, Mike Wing, which means it's time for...
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2: Sharon, Fiona, can I have a quick check before we get started?
3: Oh, as long as it's quick, Raymond. I'm gasping for a drink before Mrs. Potter comes in. Oh, this heat's killing me.
2: Yeah, right. I just wanted to update you on Alison. Ryan phoned yesterday and said she's still in a bad way. She can't face going back to her own place, so she's staying at their house.
3: I bet Jordan's not happy with that.
4: Yeah, probably not. Jade couldn't give any details, but apparently the police gave Ali a really hard time at the last interview. Not to write back. She needs all the support we can give her.
2: That's why we need to ensure that, you know, when she's ready to come back, she's still got a healthy client list. We don't want her to lose her class just because we can't fit them in.
4: Well, I've been looking, but I can't find anyone who'd temp for us.
2: Well, after careful consideration... I think I've come up with a solution.
3: Oh, please tell us before I pass out from dehydration.
2: If we all agree to work through lunchtimes, just take quick breaks between clients and stay open later Friday and Saturday, we should be able to manage all of Alison's clients between us.
4: Well, it's fine by me. I hardly eat any lunch in this weather anyway.
3: And I'm happy to work any hours that are going.
2: That's fantastic. Problem solved. That's how the rest of the day goes as well.
3: Would either of you two like a drink?
4: No, not for me, thanks. But could you check the back door, please? I opened it to let some cool air in, but I'm not sure I closed it properly.
3: Like someone's going to break in the middle of the day when we're all here. Honestly, you're as paranoid as Alison.
2: Well, she's right to be paranoid, with a murder just down the high street.
3: Yeah, but it was only the one murder, and he was old Bill. Alison reckoned he was on some undercover job, and he must have, you know, upset a few dodgy types. Compared with where I was brought up, Huntsford's dead tame and safe. Alison needs to learn to handle herself a bit better.
4: So, what would you have done if you thought someone dodgy was following you?
3: Oh. Well, if it was in the street with people around, I'd have fronted him and asked him why he was following me.
2: Yeah, and he'd probably deny it and make you look stupid.
3: Yeah, but at least he'd know that I'd sussed him and he'd leave me alone. You've got to let people know you're not scared of them, so they'll back off.
2: Yeah, I suppose you did grow up in somewhere livelier than Huntsford, barring the Addington, of course.
3: Yeah, I learned how to handle myself. I'm off for a drink.
4: Well, at least we can all feel secure with Sharon on guard.
2: Yeah, that's true, Fiona. Should any miscreant show up, I'm sure she'll beat him off with an airbrush.
4: Or just a hard stare.
3: Get out! Don't touch me! Get away!
4: She's being attacked. Raymond! Do something.
2: I need something.
4: You're in luck. Here's Mrs. Potter. Raymond just needs to borrow your walking stick, Mrs. Potter. Quick, Raymond.
2: I'm coming, Sharon.
5: Police, is there anyone in the building?
4: No, we're all out here in the salon, PC Evans.
5: Well, that looks like a very nasty head wound, Miss Tubbs. If you step outside, one of the paramedics will take a look at it. Are you able to tell me how it happened?
3: Raymond hit me with a big stick. Oh, but it was an accident.
5: That's a very sore-looking eye you have, Mr. Webb. How did that happen?
2: Aaron hit me with a saucepan. But it was an accident.
5: So where's the violent intruder you reported to the police?
3: It was a mouse. I went into the kitchen for a drink and it jumped out at me.
5: So you called the police and an ambulance just because you saw a mouse?
3: Oh, anything creepy like that really freaks me out and it ran over me foot. I screamed and picked up a saucepan to whack it with, and it was self-defence.
2: Then I ran in with Mrs. Potter's walking stick and smacked Sharon in the head. Well, she swung the saucepan at the mouse and clocked me in the eye.
3: Well, mice are really dangerous, you know. A whole place could get infested, and they carry diseases.
4: I'm so sorry, PC Evans, but when Sharon staggered in with her head bleeding, well, I assumed the worst. It was Mrs. Potter who phoned the police.
5: So what happened to the mouse?
3: Well, it ran out into the yard and a huge crow picked it up in its beak and it flew off with it. Oh, Raymond. Oh, here's your missus.
6: Oh, Raymond. Oh, thank goodness you were all right. I heard the sirens from the shop. What on earth happened?
2: Fiona will explain, my darling.
5: Fighting crows, mad councillors, bottles of urine tossed around, and now a plague of mice. What the hell is going on in this part of town? Is it something in the water? And round the corner, we're trying to solve an actual murder.
6: Oh, rest assured, PC Evans. I'll be having words with the Chief Constable. You're obviously overstretched, and it's imperative you're properly resourced. With this amount of serious crime, normal law-abiding citizens don't feel safe any longer.
5: Well, thank you, Mrs. Webb. Now, if everything's sorted, we've some actual serious crime to deal with.
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2: Apple Home Improvements are giving away £50 if you can guess the celebrity from the clues given out each day on Ouse Valley Breakfast, Mornings, Afternoons and Ouse Valley Drive. You can guess the celebrity at any time and the winner will be drawn completely at random after the competition closes at 7 p.m. on Friday the 31st July 2026. The winner's name will be announced on the next weekday edition of Ouse Valley Drive, which will be Monday the 3rd of August. And the clues so far this month: born after the war, is still alive, born a Virgo, born in the UK, married once, has brown hair, is still working in his main profession, has two children, born in the 60s, he is male, he is mainly on TV, he wears glasses, he's not a film star, he mainly works in London. His middle name is the same as a trotter. He is a Sir. He supports Arsenal. He is no longer working in his profession. He will be 64 this year. And today's clue: anagram of merrier task. 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

say that, and sure. 7 o'clock tonight, over to you, 21st Century Men, Judith Barras, with panel Bevis Moynan and Gary Harwood. And after I leave you at 4, Ouse Valley Drive between 4 and 7. To take me out this afternoon, we've got Something Happened on the Way from Phil Collins, and this one from Bruce Springsteen, Hungry Heart. The news will be along with Holly Hughes at 4 o'clock, and I'll be with you on Sunday morning at 6 o'clock for the 60s, and next Monday for Ouse Valley Afternoon Show between 1 and 4. Don't forget, we'll say you probably don't even know, I've been doing Wednesdays since last November because Vernon's been poorly. So tomorrow Vernon Hazard will be back with you. Welcome in. I know it's going to be a good show. It's nice to have Vernon back again. From me, Mike Wing, take care, stay safe, look after yourself, enjoy the evening and enjoy your week, and I'll be with you next week. Here's Phil Collins, or Bruce Springsteen first, then Phil Collins.

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2: A mother and her new boyfriend have been found guilty of murdering her 2-year-old daughter. Isabel was sexually abused before she suffered a catastrophic head injury. Outside court, Isabel's father, Josh Welsh, said his daughter's murderers deserved whole life sentences.
3: My little girl, my world, my life. She's been shattered. My whole family's. My sisters, my brothers have lost the niece. So, yeah, it means a lot to me. We've got justice for Isabel and justice has been done.
2: A 7.1 magnitude earthquake has shaken Japan's southern main island of Kyushu. It's caused part of a shopping centre to collapse, leaving dozens of people missing or injured. Technical education routes will be available to 14-year-olds to sit alongside traditional studies. From year 10, pupils will be able to take skills training with local employers if they want to. The new plans are set to be rolled out from September 2028. The Prime Minister says there should be no dead ends for young people.
4: The evidence is where countries have an education system based on that principle of parity, Germany or the Netherlands, they have far fewer young people who end up not in education, employment or training. And I think it's long overdue that Britain makes this change. And
2: Conservative Party leader Kemi Badenoch is calling for emergency legislation to stop the early release of prisoners. In a public conference, she apologised to victims for the Conservatives not doing enough on the issue.
5: It's quite clear that the Prime Minister sees that this is a problem, but I don't think he knows what to do about it. We have done the work. We know that we need to revoke the commencement order immediately. He could do that today. That would show that he was really pausing it. And then he needs to bring in emergency legislation by the 2nd of September. This can be done.
2: And gardeners need to make shade for hedgehogs and foxes with heatstroke. That's the message from the RSPCA as the fourth heatwave of the year looms. That's the latest from Radio News Hub. I'm Holly Hughes.
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2: Cloudy with a chance of rain in some parts with a few mist and fog patches. Dry and clear elsewhere though, and a generally warm evening with lows of 15 degrees Celsius.
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7 minutes past four here on Ooze Valley Radio. Simply Red there and Stars. Many thanks to Mike Wing for the last 3 hours of music and entertainment. Mike's back with you at the same time a week from today. That's 1 o'clock. I'm Pete Singleton in for Louis Payne. This is Drive from Ooze Valley Radio, the sound of Huntingdonshire. Oh,

Well, that's Kylie, of course, that I should be so lucky. Alex Warren was before that, and Carry You Home. It's now, 14 and a half minutes past four here on Ouse Valley Radio. Half past four, of course, because our guest is celebrity competition. Lots coming up. Charles and Eddie are lined up. But first of all, here's Champagne. How about us?

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Ouse Valley Drive with me, Pete Singleton. What's coming up now? Well, we've got Patti Smith. Patti was born in 1946, American singer, songwriter, poet and author. Her 75 debut album, Horses, made her an influential member of the New York City-based punk rock movement. There we go. Well, here she is with Because the Night. Guess the celebrity coming up right after this.

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2: Yes, Apple Home Improvements are giving away £50 if you can guess the celebrity from the clues given out each day on Ouse Valley Breakfast, mornings, afternoons and here on Drive. You can guess the celebrity at any time and the winner will be drawn completely at random after the competition closes at 7pm on Friday the 31st of July. That's this Friday. The winner's name will be announced on the next weekday edition of Ouse Valley Drive, which is Monday the 3rd of August. Well, today's clue is an anagram of Merrier Task. An anagram of Merrier Task. Let's look at all the other clues, shall we, from day one. Here we go. Born after the war, is still alive, born a Virgo. Born in the UK, married once, brown hair, is still working in his main profession, has two children, born in the 60s, he is male, he is mainly on TV, he wears glasses, he's not a film star, he mainly works in London, his middle name is the same as a trotter. He is a Sir, he supports Arsenal, he'll be 64 this year, and today's clue is an anagram of Merrier Task. So, if you want to enter, this is what you do. 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

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Before the Trogs, we heard Maroon 5, and that featured Wiz Khalifa and Payphone. Here's George Ezra. My-

Selena Gomez, Benny Blanco and Gracie Abrams there. Call Me When You Break Up. Before that, Jessie Ware and Spotlight and George Ezra sang Budapest. OK, we're going up to At The News now with Holly Hughes, who will be at the news desk. This is Rag & Bone Man, All You Ever Wanted. Ooze Valley Radio, the sound of Huntington.

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3: A fan of TV serial killer Dexter has been found guilty of murdering two men and hiding their bodies in the woods. 40-year-old James Desborough dismembered his two victims, who'd previously lived with him at a homeless hostel in Newquay. A rescue operation's underway after several people are trapped in a shopping centre following an earthquake in Japan. The quake, measuring 7.1 in magnitude, has hit Kyushu Island this morning. The murderers of a two-year-old girl have been found guilty. Isabel was killed by her own mother and her mother's boyfriend. The little girl had also been sexually abused before she suffered a catastrophic head injury. Isabel's father, Josh Welsh, spoke to reporters outside court.
4: Justice for Isabel's been served at the end of the day, mate, so over the moon.
5: What's the right sentence for this pair?
4: Whole life term without parole.
5: No question in your mind?
4: No question.
3: Kemi Badenoch calling on the Prime Minister to make tough decisions on the release of serious offenders from prison. The Conservative leader's urging Andy Burnham to use emergency legislation to stop the release. Marie Crawford, who was abused as a child, says it's terrifying her attacker could be about to be let out.
6: There's nothing in place for, you know, these perpetrators that have committed these serious offences. And they say, oh, they may be on tag or something like that. Is that right? We have no idea as victims. We are scared. It's nerve-wracking for us.
3: Universal Credit households are set to have access to more money to help teenagers take on an apprenticeship. Ministers believe that by rolling out a new bursary, fewer young people will be discouraged from applying for apprenticeships for fear their family might lose out on benefits. The bursary will be up to £4,500 per year per household. And a fourth heatwave of the year is now underway for parts of the UK. Temperatures are expected to climb into the mid-30s, with tomorrow being the hottest day of the week. That's the latest. From Radio News Hub, I'm Holly Hughes.
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3: Cloudy with a chance of rain in some parts with a few mist and fog patches. Dry and clear elsewhere though, and a generally warm evening with lows of 15 degrees Celsius.
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5:05 here on Ouse Valley Radio. The Supremes there, another 60s song, I Hear a Symphony. Coming up in this hour, we've got our Ouse Valley Radio single of the week. Don't miss that. Coming up around about 5 or so. Round about then, anyway. Just depends how we go with the show. Who knows? Silk Sonic, Bruno Mars, Anderson .Paak now. Leave the door open. Yes, please. Let some air in. It's still very, very warm, isn't it?

Elton John, of course, there with Crocodile Rock, and before that, Ed Sheeran and Visiting Hours. You're listening to Ouse Valley Radio on this Tuesday afternoon. I'm normally on Thursdays, but I'm sitting in for Louis Payne for this particular show. Coming up, we have Jungle. That's going to be the Ouse Valley Radio single of the week with a piece called Someday, Somewhere. And also we've got The Cause, Janet Jackson with Luther Vandross. So much to listen to here on Ouse Valley Radio, the sound of Huntingdonshire. Here's Years and Years and Shine.

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0: The Weeknd, spelt week-end-y. Well, I'll save your tears anyway. What time is it now? It's 25 and a half minutes past five, and it's time for the Ouse Valley Radio Single of the Week, as chosen by the music maestro here at Ouse Valley Radio, Tony Obi. So this is a piece from Jungle, a British band formed in early 2013 by London-based producers Josh Lloyd-Watson and Tom McFarlane. Jungle have released four studio albums. Jungle in 2014, which was shortlisted for the Mercury Prize, Forever in 2018, Loving in Stereo 2021, and Volcano 2023. Here is the song then that Tony has chosen for this week's Ouse Valley Radio Single of the Week, and it is Someday, Somewhere.
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are The Cause and Dreams. And before that, we had the Ouse Valley Radio Single of the Week, which I think was pretty good. Thanks, Tony. Someday, Somewhere by Jungle. That changes every week, of course. Don't ask me exactly when it changes, because I can never remember, but you can be assured there'll be another one in next week's programming. Ouse Valley Radio. The sound of Huntingdonshire and the best things in life are free, so they say. Janet Jackson with Luther Vandross.

Janet Jackson and Luther Vandross, they're the best things in life are free. Time now is 23 minutes to 6 o'clock. It's very confusing. 23 minutes to 6 o'clock here on Ouse Valley Radio. And coming up, we have Little Mix, Deacon Blue, Dionne Warwick as well. Always like to hear a Dionne Warwick song. And in the meantime, here's Rod Stewart, who says, "Do you think I'm sexy?" You're asking the wrong person there, Rod.

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Now, Little Mix now, this group, that was the group that was formed on the 8th series of The X Factor, and didn't they do well?

Love Me Like You, Little Mix. Oh, what a great band they are. Great to hear them. Now then, this is a lovely song. I used to play this on my late night show, which I no longer have. Never mind. But it's a really, really lovely song. And to be serious for a moment, it's a song that we said goodbye to our old friend way back, John Rea, who used to produce our... what was the song? What was it? Oh, yes, rock and roll show. But anyway, this was a song that we played, and it was very appropriate at the time. We do miss him. Okay, Becky Hill and Galantis will take us up to the news with Holly Hughes. That rhymes. But first, let's listen to Dionne Warwick. That's what friends are for. Listen to the words.

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3: Serial killer James Desborough murdered his cellmate while on remand after being irritated by his snoring. The 40-year-old has also today been found guilty of murdering two men and hiding their bodies in the woods. He dismembered his two victims who'd previously lived with him at a homeless hostel in Newquay. A mother and her new boyfriend have been found guilty of murdering her two-year-old daughter. Isabel was sexually abused before she suffered a catastrophic head injury. Outside court, Isabel's father, Josh Welsh, said his daughter's murderers deserved whole life sentences.
4: My little girl, my world, my life. She's been shattered. My whole family's. My sisters, my brothers have lost the needs. So, yeah, it means well to me. We've got justice for Isabel and justice is being done.
3: Conservative Party leader Kemi Badenoch is calling for emergency legislation to stop the early release of prisoners. In a public conference, she apologised to victims for the Conservatives not doing enough on the issue when the party was in power.
5: It's quite clear that the Prime Minister sees that this is a problem, but I don't think he knows what to do about it. We have done the work. We know that we need to revoke the commencement order immediately. He could do that today. That would show that he was really pausing it. And then he needs to bring in emergency legislation by the 2nd of September. This can be done.
3: Under law changes, some 6,000 offenders were set to be let out of prison in September after serving a third of their sentence. Andy Burnham's proposed education reforms will hit the skids without enough investment in schools. That's according to the UK's largest teaching union. It comes after the Prime Minister announced technical subjects will be available to 14-year-old pupils from September 2028 in a bid to tackle youth unemployment. And two finger-sized monkeys have been born in the UK. Pablo and Tumble are Eastern pygmy marmosets. That's the world's smallest monkey species. They weigh the same as a ping pong ball. That's the latest from Radio News. I'm Holly Hughes.
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3: A rather cloudy and breezy night across some parts with outbreaks of showery rain. Otherwise dry and warm with clear periods and lows of 15 degrees Celsius.
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homie and cheerleader. It's, what, 6 minutes past six? And you're with Ouse Valley Radio, the sound of Huntingdonshire. I'm Pete Singleton, in for Louis Payne on Ouse Valley Drive, with you right way through till 7 o'clock. Okay, coming in this hour, we've got our business news and a second chance to hear the guest, the celebrity clue, where you can win £50.

classic song there from the 1960s, The Beach Boys and Good Vibrations. Before that, Eternal, I Wanna Be the Only One. And we also heard Girls Aloud, Sound of the Underground. Well, coming up, we've got our Ouse Valley Radio Business Bulletin. And of course, later in the show, about 6:30 or so, you'll be able to hear the guest, the celebrity clue, once more. We're getting near to the end. It's not much time left, so get ready for that. In the meantime, here's Bruno Mars, When I Was Your Man.

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1: 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Because roadside litter kills an estimated 3 million animals every year. No wonder they sound miffed. So let's lend them a paw. Let's take our rubbish with us and bin it properly. National Highways. And what's that? They said thanks very much.
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0: Yasmin Lacey and the Ezra Collective there. God gave me feet for dancing. Not that I'm very good at dancing these days, but I do my best when I have to, if I'm really forced to. Got a wedding coming up in a couple of weeks. I dare say I'll be dragged up onto the dance floor for that. Anyway, enough of all that. Here's David Hall with the Business Bulletin.
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2: Barclays has revealed its profits have jumped by 17% over the first half of 2026. The banking giants reported a pre-tax profit of £6.1 billion, up from £5.2 billion in the same period a year ago. Corporate finance firm EY and one of its partners have been fined around £1.2 million over failures linked to its audit of the online furniture retailer Made.com. The Financial Reporting Council's hit the corporate finance firm with the sanction after it breached audit rules. BT's Openreach could be forced to withdraw a heavily discounted offer aimed at new customers. Industry watchdog Ofcom says the new-to-Openreach offer was unfairly targeting new customers and could damage competition from other broadband network providers. And Waitrose has reported a surprise spike in sales of winter comfort foods from cottage pies to gratins and red wine, despite the ongoing heatwaves across the UK. The supermarket says customers are showing signs of better fatigue, bypassing traditional summer salads in favour of cold-weather comfort foods.
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Eric Carmen and Hungry Eyes. Coming up to 28 minutes to 7 here on Ooze Valley Radio, the sound of Huntingdonshire. Guest a celebrity coming up. Final time to hear today's clue. We've only got a few days left to the end of the month when we wrap it all up and choose completely at random the winner. So listen up for that coming up right after the Eurythmics. You have a place. You have placed a chill in my heart.

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2: So here we go. Apple Home Improvements are giving away £50 if you can guess the celebrity from the clues given out each day on Ouse Valley Breakfast, mornings, afternoons and here on Drive. You can guess the celebrity at any time and the winner will be drawn completely at random after the competition closes at 7pm on Friday, the 31st of August, the 31st of July, 2026, which is Friday. The winner's name will be announced on the next weekday edition of Ouse Valley Drive, which is Monday, the 3rd of August. Today's clue is, this person's name is an anagram of Merrier Task. An anagram of Merrier Task. Let's look at all the other clues. Born after the war, is still alive, born a Virgo, born in the UK, married once, has brown hair, still working in his main profession, has two children, born in the 60s. He is male, he is mainly on TV, he wears glasses, he's not a film star, he mainly works in London. His middle name is the same as a trotter. He is a Sir. He supports Arsenal. He will be 64 this year. And finally, today's clue, it's an anagram of Merrier Task. Well, to enter the competition, email guesttheceleb at oosevalleyradio.com with your answer, along with your full name and phone number, so we can contact you if you win. 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

coming up to 12 minutes to 7 here on Ouse Valley Radio. Chris Rea there, I Can Hear Your Heartbeat. And just before the break, you heard Cyndi Lauper and I Drove All Night. You're listening to Ouse Valley on this Tuesday evening. I'm Pete Singleton with you through till 7. 7 o'clock, we hand over to our community access programme over to you. But I'll tell you more about that before I leave you, just before the news at 7. Here's Sophie Ellis-Bextor.

0: crying at the discotheque. Oh dear. Sophie Ellis-Bextor. 9 minutes to seven here on Ouse Valley Radio. Let me just tell you about the Old River Port Jazz and Blues Festival in St Ives, held in different pubs and locations around the town between the 10th and 13th September. Times also vary, but the first performances are usually around 6 p.m. with the last one starting at 10, except on Sundays. Programme is liable to last-minute changes, so do check your Facebook page. But if you like jazz and blues, well, that's the place to be in the early September. That's the 10th to 13th of September in St Ives, the Old River Port Jazz and Blues Festival 2026. Here's Max McNone.
1: This

0: was done for.
1: Max McKnown, or is it Max McKnown? I have no idea, but anyway, that was a song called Done For. And I'm just about done for, I'm afraid. In the seat tomorrow will be Paul Chapman. And Paul Chapman's also on the Retro Show at 8 o'clock tonight, and he'll be bringing you all those retro sounds. Following the news and the weather at 7, it's over to you, 21st Century Men, with Judith Barris, with her panel, Beavis Moynan and Gary Harwood. And that's a live show, our community access show, 21st Century Men with Judith Barris. So do stay around for that. We've got to go up to the news with Holly Hughes. And taking us there, it's Griff with One Night. I'm back in the seat here on Drive on Thursday at 4 o'clock, and I'll see you then.

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4: Serial killer James Desborough murdered his cellmate while on remand after being irritated by his snoring. The 40-year-old has also today been found guilty of murdering two men and hiding their bodies in the woods. He dismembered his two victims who'd previously lived with him at a homeless hostel in Newquay. A mother and her new boyfriend have been found guilty of murdering her two-year-old daughter. Isabel was sexually abused before she suffered a catastrophic head injury. Outside court, Isabel's father, Josh Welsh, said his daughter's murderers deserved whole life sentences.
5: My little girl, my world, my life. She's been shattered. My whole family's. My sisters, my brothers have lost the needs. So, yeah, it means a lot to me. We've got justice for Isabel and justice has been done.
4: Conservative Party leader Kemi Badenoch is calling for emergency legislation to stop the early release of prisoners. In a public conference, she apologised to victims for the Conservatives not doing enough on the issue when the party was in power.
6: It's quite clear that the Prime Minister sees that this is a problem, but I don't think he knows what to do about it. We have done the work. We know that we need to revoke the commencement order immediately. He could do that today. That would show that he was really pausing it. And then he needs to bring in emergency legislation by the 2nd of September. This can be done.
4: Under law changes, some 6,000 offenders were set to be let out of prison in September after serving a third of their sentence. Andy Burnham's proposed education reforms will hit the skids without enough investment in schools. That's according to the UK's largest teaching union. It comes after the Prime Minister announced technical subjects will be available to 14-year-old pupils from September 2028 in a bid to tackle youth unemployment. And two finger-sized monkeys have been born in the UK. Pablo and Tumble are eastern pygmy marmosets. That's the world's smallest monkey species. They weigh the same as a ping pong ball. That's the latest from Radio News Hub. I'm Holly Hughes.
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4: A rather cloudy and breezy night across some parts with outbreaks of showery rain. Otherwise dry and warm with clear periods and lows of 15 degrees Celsius.
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Good evening, Ouse Valley. It's me, Judith Barris, taking over from Pete Singleton, who's been looking after you on the drive home. Hope you've all got home safely and now you're sat having your teas, listening to the radio and excited about this show to come because we are 21st century men. I am here with Will Dack, with Bevis Moynan and with Gary Howard. And we're going to have a fabulous chat while the sun is shining into the studio. I might have to close the blinds because I don't want my guests to be blinded. And we've got the aircon on because, you know, as we get excited, we don't want to get too hot and bothered. But yeah, I've been after Gary to be on with me for quite a few months, so I'm very pleased at long

0: Last. Will was a last-minute replacement, so I'm very thankful to Will. Bevis, known for quite a few years, and really happy to have him on the show. So let's talk to Will first. Will, say hello to all our listeners and give us a little bit about yourself.
1: Hello, I'm Will. I'm 19 years old and I'm an acting student and I'm currently doing productions around the local area.
0: Yes, very exciting. We're going to chat about that, aren't we? Yes,
1: Absolutely.
0: yes. Gary, say hello to all our listeners.
2: So, hi everyone. I'm Gary. I'm not going to admit how old I am, but I did spend 44, 45 years in the IT industry. That was my main source of income, but my real interests and the things that I've done revolve around football, classic motor scooters, and classic cars.
0: Yes, lots of classics in there, Gary. Would you consider yourself a classic?
2: I certainly am a classic. I'm looking around this room, I think I'm clearly one.
0: Yes, and now there's classic, there's vintage, there's lots of categories, isn't there? It's
2: There are.
0: very confusing. Bevis, say hello to all our listeners.
3: Hello, everyone. I'm really excited to be here. I will give away my age, sat in between
0: Ooh.
3: these two at
0: Ooh.
3: 48. I love my sport as well. Interesting listening to that. And that kind of got me into my passion now, which is personal development.
0: Ooh,
3: So,
0: from sport.
3: I was really into my cricket and wanted to be a professional cricketer. That didn't quite work out, and that led me into the profession I'm in now.
0: Oh, that's a bit of a segue, isn't it?
3: Mm.
0: We oh yeah. Tell us more about that. So you were going to be a professional cricketer, from school.
3: Yes, I went to university at Loughborough, did sports science, wanted to be a professional cricketer, had a county trial, but I didn't turn up.
0: You did turn
3: Didn't
0: up.
3: turn up,
0: What
3: no.
0: happened? Can we
3: Well,
0: ask?
3: there was a,
0: Was it a girl?
3: it wasn't, it was a social, remember it, Black Orchid nightclub, very sticky carpets. So I made a call, and I didn't, at the time, you don't realise it, but it was a bit of a self-sabotage pattern I was running, which I found about later in life and then got to deal with. And then through that process myself, thought, I want to help other people go on the journey that I went on myself.
0: Yeah. Oh, very, very interesting. Because Gary, you're quite into sport, aren't you?
2: Well, I've been involved with football both on an amateur scene and in the professional game for a long time. In fact, I was involved with Cambridge United from 1983 through to 2006, and most of that time I was on the board of directors, and for the last few years I was the chairman of the football club.
0: Wow. Have you ever played football?
2: I played football as a youngster,
0: Yeah.
2: and I played football after I left school, but only amateur football, not professional.
0: Yeah.
2: And at 25-ish, 24, 25, I decided I really ought to concentrate on building a career rather than playing about kicking a ball every Saturday and Sunday.
0: So, but you came back to it. So what was your career?
2: Well, so my career was in the IT industry, and I won't go through it, all stages of it, but I ended up owning my own company that was headquartered in Cambridge. And the then chairman of Cambridge United was my mother-in-law's cousin.
0: It's
2: And
0: not what you know, it's who you know,
2: it is
0: Will.
2: who you
0: Yeah.
2: know. And he tried to convince me to join the board, but I was so involved with running my own business, I just couldn't spare the time. But I sold my company in 1990, and that gave me no excuse then for not joining the board, and that's how I got back involved.
0: Do you watch Ted Lasso?
2: Now and again, but not very
0: Is it
2: often.
0: true to life?
2: No,
0: No.
2: it's
0: You've shattered all my dreams now. Shattered all my dreams. Is it quite intense? Have you got to be firm? Or, is it.
2: It's so football at the level I was involved is it is all about having a passion for the game. You wouldn't get involved with a club like Cambridge United unless you really love football and you really love the club. And I love the club because I grew up, I'm a Cambridge boy, and I grew up in Cambridge, and before my parents moved with me to Hemingford Gray, I lived about 200 yards from the Abbey Stadium, which is Cambridge
0: Wow.
2: United's
0: Yeah.
2: home. So I've always been a Cambridge United fan, and having my own business and sponsoring the club and then joining the board, it really was a lifetime passion.
0: Yeah.
2: But it's all about It's all about being committed to the club, both financially and mentally.
0: Mentally, we're going to come back to we can't say being mental. back to Bevis about the brain. Let's not say mental, because you know some people may be offended. Will, what's your passion?
1: What's my passion? There's too many to count really, but the main one is definitely, I would say, film and just the arts in general.
0: Yeah, because today was your last day.
1: It was my last day indeed at uni. Yeah, at I uni. Did my presentation and now it's all done.
0: And now you're on the radio. What a day!
1: I know, it's full on, isn't it? I love it.
0: Yeah, full on. Hopefully this will continue.
1: Absolutely.
0: You'll become a famous filmmaker, you'll forget us. And
1: Liz, not at all.
0: Not at all.
1: First radio show, how can I forget?
0: Yeah. Well, I hope you remember me, because, you know, I could do with a bit of extra work. No, only joking if the board are listening. Tell us, what was your presentation all about?
1: So, late March, I made a short film that was all made in St. Ives. It was a passion project of mine since, you know, I was very young. And I got the opportunity at film school to make my own film. And I had to do it for my final major project. So I did that late March. I brought three of my friends down from London. I got people around the town to help out, fill in as extras, whether they were on the crew. I had a load of my friends. It was a great time. And we just had an absolute laugh. And it was brilliant. Whilst also making a very good project.
0: Yeah, and that was is that your thesis or?
1: Yeah, it's kind of, I guess, yeah. It's like in comparison, like you're a sort of at a normal university, it would be a dissertation, I guess, but this is our version of a dissertation. It's about 70% of the grade.
0: And do we know if you've passed?
1: Oh, well, I won't find out until December. They're holding me on a tight rope. I know.
0: That's a long
1: way,
0: isn't it?
1: But, you know, I think I'll be all right. I think I'll be fine.
0: He thinks he'll be right. Well, St. Ives, you know, it's not the first film that's been made in St. Ives,
1: I know,
0: is it?
1: Yeah, there's been a couple. I know there's someone out there making some. I'd like to do some collaborations with people, absolutely.
0: Yeah, oh, well, if they're hearing you on the radio, they'll have to get in touch.
1: Anyone who's interested, I'd love that.
0: Yeah, get in touch, yeah. I'm going to go back to Bevisel while we're thinking, because... You know, have you got any advice from your background? Perhaps you should tell the listeners your background and then maybe give Will some advice on how he can just calm himself until he gets his results.
3: Well, he seems very calm to me. I'm looking at a very confident young man.
1: Well,
3: I don't think he's got any issues.
0: Andy was lost getting here as well.
1: Oh, no. Oh,
3: very cool.
0: I tell you what,
3: collected.
0: He doesn't read directions. He doesn't.
1: No, I know.
0: So Bevis, what do you think?
3: Well, I mean, I think in terms, I don't think I can give him any advice looking at him. I think he's very, very cool, calm and collected. I mean, my background is training in NLP, neuro-linguistic programming. I've written a couple of books around personal development. And I think, interestingly, you mentioned Ted Lasso and football. I imagine a lot of people put a lot of hard work in behind the scenes of football clubs that nobody sees. I've been involved in recreational cricket. I know how much work goes in there. So a proper football club, I'm in awe of the amount of work that goes in, I'm sure. I love Ted Lasso.
0: I thought it was brilliant. Yeah, I've watched it three times.
3: Wow.
0: All series is three times and I'll watch it again. And I just love it.
3: I loved it because I watched it with my teenage son and it's difficult to find stuff you can watch as a family. And he loved it because of the football and he could recognise certain characters. But there's lots of nice messages in it psychologically.
0: Yeah.
3: That
0: psychologically.
3: Yeah.
0: Yeah. I was really interested, you know, the Peloton, what's her name, the professional cyclist, the young lady, she had a really bad result in the trials running up to the final, and her coach, everybody thought, oh, he's going to take her on one side and he's going to give her a stiff talking to, but what he actually told her was, go get your hair done. And she had some blonde streaks put in her hair, and when it come to the final, she smashed it and won the gold.
3: Nice.
1: Wow.
0: Yeah, and that was, what do you think to that?
3: Well, I've just spent some time up with a professional golfer up at an event up in the JCB club, and the thing with elite athletes, they're incredibly hard on themselves.
0: Yeah.
3: So they don't need anyone else being hard on them because they're hard enough on themselves, and often the job of a coach or a coaching team is to support them and lighten them up so they can, because they know how to perform. It's yeah. it's getting them out of their own way and getting them out of their own head is often the key.
0: Getting them out their own head. Mm-hmm. That's did you find that with the footballers, Gary? Do they take themselves a little bit too seriously?
2: Well, some do and some don't, and it's interesting to hear what you say there, because in a football squad you've got 24, 25 full-time senior professionals. And 11 get picked for the next game. Mm. All right, there's maybe four or five on the substitutes bench, but there's a lot that are not going to get picked. And, of course, if the team's doing well, the ones that got picked last week are the ones that are going to be picked next week as well. Mm. So I think managing a group of 25, I'll call them young men, they're ranging from 19, 20 years old up to mid-30s, some need their arms, an arm putting round them, as you say, and being helped to do the normal things in life. Others need a firm grip and be absolutely told what they've got to do every minute of the day, both on the pitch and off the pitch. So I think my experience of being involved in professional football is coaches come in many shapes and sizes, and you need to get the balance right in your coaching team. You need to have the one that will cuddle your professionals, but you also need the ones that will be firm with them, because they earn such an enormous amount of money, they can easily go off track. Yeah, absolutely.
0: Yeah. Will, what about in your field? Do you find the stage manager and...
1: Oh, I mean, I think we should just be humble. Because we're way too ahead of ourselves. We need to be brought back down to earth. But no, I mean, you have to have a lot of arrogance and a lot of delusion to, I don't know, go on a stage and perform in front of quite a few people. It's quite a harrowing experience, but also quite enjoyable. You know, it's quite, get a lot of enjoyment out of it. But
0: otherwise you wouldn't do it.
1: Yeah, well, there you go, absolutely. Yeah. Well, that's what I love. But sometimes we need to be brought back down to earth. But it's a good time, so it doesn't matter.
0: That's a good place to play some messages from our sponsors.
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0: It's 25 minutes past seven, and that was George Ezra with Blame It On Me. And I'm in the studio with Bevis Moynihan, Will Dack and Gary Howard. And it turns out that Will is not the only thespian in the room. It turns out Gary has tread the boards as well.
1: Well, I did, but from the other side of the curtain. So I was stage manager of the local, the St Ives local amateur dramatic society, SIMAD, St Ives Music and Drama Society.
0: Do you know? I never knew that's what it stood for.
1: Yeah.
0: Silly me.
1: So I was there long time ago, 1966 to 1975.
0: Yeah.
1: But it turns out I knew a relative of Will.
0: Yeah, small world in St Ives.
2: I'll just say, if she's listening, hello, Grandma Pat. I hope
0: Grandma.
2: You're well.
1: I remember Pat well, yes. And in fact, after I'd left SIMADS, many years after, I think Pat became chairperson of SIMADS for a while.
0: Mm.
2: That's a bit of a
0: change from football, isn't it?
1: Oh, there's all sorts of changes in my life. I mean, I've also starred in a couple of films.
0: Oh.
1: Not a big star. My name didn't get on the credits, but
0: at least
1: I was in two of them.
0: And what were you?
1: So I was an extra with my classic scooters in two films. One was the remake of Brighton Rock, which was set in the year 1964.
0: Yeah.
1: So I was involved in that. And more recently, I was involved in a film called To Be Someone that actually didn't get very far.
0: I can say I know Brighton Rock, but yeah. So you had your scooters and the full mod kit on?
1: Oh, absolutely, yes.
0: Yeah.
1: I'm an ageing mod to this day.
0: An ageing mod. Were you a mod
2: like
0: back?
2: Wine.
0: Were you a mod back in the 60s?
1: I was indeed. Yes.
0: So you've just carried it on.
1: Yeah. Well, I had a break because of running my own business and with my lovely wife bringing up a family. But after they'd all gone and I'd sold the business, I got back into it. So
0: you thought, I'm going to spend some money. I'm going to buy some classic scooters.
1: Correct.
0: How many have you got?
1: Well, I've got three. I had two Lambrettas and a Vespa. I sold the Vespa and I've bought a modern sort of retro scooter to replace that. So I have two 1960 scooters and one fairly modern one.
0: Yeah, for zotting around St Ives.
1: Well, and all over Europe.
0: Wow, a well-travelled man. We're going to come back to that. I want to talk to Bevis. Bevis, have you ever thought about treading the boards?
3: Do you know, I haven't, actually.
0: You haven't?
3: I haven't. It's not... So it's funny, interesting, we were talking about motivation early, and we love a tool called Motivational Map. I'm a bit of a low star, so I'm a bit of a shrinking, but I enjoy it, but I'm a bit reticent. So when you asked me to be on the radio, I was like... said yes, but the idea doesn't naturally appeal.
0: Yeah, I did sort of back you into a corner, didn't I?
3: But it's a funny one, because actually when I'm here, I like training people, and I like
0: because you do presentations all the time.
3: Well, we actually train people in public speaking skills.
0: Yeah.
3: So it's quite, but a lot of the people we've trained have gone on to do much more higher profile work than I have myself, so it's quite interesting, really.
0: So you can say, I did that, I was behind that, and that's where you get your satisfaction.
3: Exactly. I like helping support other people, so
0: and it's just tell the listeners how NLP actually works.
3: Oh wow, how long have we got? So neuro-linguistic programming, it's probably the worst advertised thing, because who wants to be programmed? But effectively it's about awareness of your language, your body language, awareness of how our mind works in a very different way to how people think it does. And through that awareness, that helps you then make some changes in your life. For example, if I say, if you say to your kids, don't go on the in the road, they're more likely to go in the road, because you just created an image of the road, for example.
0: Yeah.
3: So there's little things that, if you understand how the mind works, it changes how you communicate, and obviously we use that in coaching and training. But I find just a little bit of awareness can make a huge difference in people's lives.
0: Mm. Will, are you taught that at drama school?
2: I was about to say, that's very interesting, yeah. We're taught a lot of stuff, whether it's body language, breathing. Breathing's a big one. Physicality. Wow, that's really interesting, that, yeah.
0: Yeah.
2: I need to delve into that a bit
0: Could
2: more.
0: You use, the brain to to bring out a character.
2: Absolutely, you can. There's a million ways to do it. I mean, like what you just said, that's yeah.
3: It's amazing because there's a lot of NLP in lots of different areas, and people don't necessarily know. There's a lot in sales training, in acting. There's an NLP, to be fair, borrows things from different places.
0: Mm.
3: It's a science of success, really. So if something works, we'll have that. So obviously, if you're going to be an actor, you're going to have stage presence. I see a lot of it in my daughter's dance, actually. She's learning a lot of things. I'm like, oh, I've seen that somewhere else. Mm.
0: Crossover.
2: Yeah, I mean, I guess acting crosses over in many ways of life. But that's definitely a main one, yeah.
3: Mm. Well, the confidence, right? If you're going on stage, you can anchor that in. You can borrow that confidence in other areas of your life.
2: Yeah.
0: Mm. Well, is that a busy day today?
2: No,
0: last day of uni, he's rushed here on his bike, first time on the radio, and now we're blowing his mind.
2: Absolutely.
0: Expanding what all his training now is going to creep into.
2: Oh my goodness, yeah.
0: Delve
2: into that definitely a lot deeper.
0: Delve deeper. So Bevy talked about sales, but Gary, successful businessman, you must have used some sales techniques.
1: Well, so I consider myself a salesman. That's what I did all of my working life.
0: And
1: part of the thing that I did in the last 25 years of my working life, I was a senior I sold my business, as I mentioned earlier, in 1990, but I didn't retire until 2014. And the last 25 years, I ended up working for IBM, who at the time were the world's largest IT organisation. And I ended up as one of their 40 or so global leaders in mega deals worldwide. And so I had to sell IBM and our approach to IT to global corporations at the C-level, to CEOs, CIOs, CFOs. And as I say, I did that for the last 20-odd years of my life. So, yeah, I consider myself a serious salesman.
0: So you've travelled a bit then?
1: Absolutely, yes. I've been most parts of the world. The only continents that I haven't been on are South America and Antarctica.
0: Oh,
1: and there weren't many global businesses in Antarctica.
3: Is that on the bucket list? That you're
0: it's just one left because you've just come back from a mega trip, haven't you?
1: I have indeed, yes.
0: Yeah,
1: I just spent 4 weeks driving the whole of the original Route 66 from Chicago to LA. A massive, massive trip. Took 4 weeks. That was going fairly slowly, and we only scratched the surface. I could have spent 6 months doing it.
0: Wow. So is that the next plan, 6 months?
1: Well, I think if my wife had her way, we would be back there next week all the things that we didn't have time to do properly.
0: Yeah, because you were saying earlier, before we came on air, about the temperature.
1: It was not too bad when we started off in Chicago. It was probably mid-70s, old money, mid-70s, 80s. Sorry, Will, I still think in Fahrenheit, and of course the Americans still record in Fahrenheit. But by the time we got to Texas, New Mexico, Arizona, we were up in temperatures ranging from 104 up to 118, I think, was the highest we got to.
0: So you coming home now, it's quite cool today.
1: Oh, it's lovely, yeah.
0: It's lovely. Everybody else is sweating and you're just,
1: Yeah, it's lovely.
0: Bevis, any memorable trips that you've been on?
3: Well, I mean, I'm nowhere near as well travelled. I was thinking every time Gary speaks, I'm like, oh my gosh, like he's done so many things and been so many places. So
1: I've had many years to do that.
3: True.
0: Yeah.
3: Although you're not giving your age away.
0: Yeah. He's not telling us how old he is. People can just work it out. If he was a mod in the 60s, how old was he? People doing the math now at home.
3: I think my favourite trip was probably I had a month in Australia where I was a young man playing semi-professional cricket locally, manager of a leisure centre, that's when we knew each other back in the day.
0: Yeah.
3: And my cricket club, all the friends were saying, oh, you're going to propose to Jules when you go out there. And I was like, I am not going to propose. And then I think back quite embarrassed thinking about it. And day one I got there, I said, sat outside a bar in Adelaide, I just want you to know I'm not going to propose when I'm here.
0: Oh.
3: I'm so egotistical. And then as I was lying in bed that night, I started thinking, oh, well, if I'm not going to propose now because we haven't got the house or, you know, usual logical stuff. And I thought, oh, my God, that means I am going to propose at some point. Oh. And then over the course of the month, it went from, I'm not going to propose, to, well, that means I will at some point, to, well, if the right moment arrives, I will. And so the whole, and of course, we also spent a month together, and 10 days of that was in a camper van. And if you spend 10 days together in a camper van with somebody, and it's okay, in fact, it was better than okay, I thought, actually, it was a bit of a, the whole,
0: you might as well propose.
3: Exactly. It was a bit of a convincer, we'll say.
0: And I've got to ask, was it romantic?
3: I'm not the most romantic of men, I'm afraid. I didn't have a ring. Although, actually, to be fair, Fraser Island on the jetty probably was not a bad effort.
0: Quite.
3: For me.
0: Did you get down on one knee?
3: I did, yeah.
0: Oh. I'm choking up now. You got that.
3: Did not expect to be telling that story, I have to say.
0: Oh, no. This is what live radio is all about. And so how many years have you been together?
3: So that was 2000. So 2000. Crikey, now you put it in the
0: show. So we got, it up.
3: Yeah, so 2010. So, we're quite a while now.
0: Yeah, quite a while.
3: Yeah.
0: 2010, that's nothing. Nothing, is it, Gary? How many years have you been together?
1: Edward, we'll have been 50 years married in February next year.
0: And did you get down on one knee?
1: No, I don't think I did. But I did formally ask my late mother-in-law for her daughter's hand in marriage.
0: Oh, you did it all proper. Oh, are you listening, Will?
2: I'm taking
0: Listen,
2: notes.
0: When Anna, I know you're only 19 and you've got all this in front of you, but ask permission. Get down on one knee. Do it proper. Have a ring for a start.
2: Awesome.
0: Don't take any notice of Ben. Have a ring. No, it is difficult though, because how do you know what sounds?
3: Yeah, I knew I'd get that wrong. So I thought, in fact,
2: did you?
3: Well, I didn't. I couldn't get it wrong.
0: Because
3: so didn't
0: you
3: have
0: didn't
3: one.
0: Have one.
3: So, but then we did go shopping together. That was quite fun, actually, then getting the ring together. So,
0: and you could afford it.
3: Well, I don't know how, but you find a way, don't you? It's funny how that works.
0: Find a way. I think that is a little bit early for the adverts, but I think that's a good point to just pause.
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0: Tina Turner with the best, and Will in the studio because I'm here with Will Dack, Gary Harwood, and Bevis Moynan. Will is having the best day ever, first time on the radio, and it was his last day at uni. Dack, what are you going to Dack, sorry, yeah. That was rude of me. Will, that's because of the conversation we were having earlier.
1: Yeah.
0: Will, what's your plans now? What are you going to do now? What are you going to do tomorrow? After today?
1: Celebrate. No, I don't know. I'm actually working, funnily enough.
0: But, good.
1: Doing some extra. I'm following your lead. Doing some extra work.
0: In the film industry.
1: Yeah.
0: On
1: I'm in Aldershot, Town Football Club.
0: Are you allowed to say what film you're in?
1: I can't, unfortunately, but I can say that I might be getting a buzz cut, which is a bit of a transformation, and it's set in the 80s and 90s, and it's about football.
0: Yeah. You can do your search. Are you going to be a hooligan?
1: I think I'm taking an educated guess, and yeah, I think so.
0: Yeah. But Gary, do you think Will could carry off being a football hooligan?
2: Well, I think he could.
1: I would like to think so.
3: You need to have a haircut.
0: Yeah, definitely a buzz cut.
3: You probably need a few tattoos.
0: Yeah,
3: as well.
0: I must tell the listeners that he's got a beautiful full head of hair. And it's gonna to have a buzz cut.
1: I'm ashamed, but you know, as I was going to go back to the
0: for your art,
1: point,
0: you're gonna suffer.
1: There you go. But no, I'm planning on getting a full time job and basically to save up money. So I'm working tomorrow, obviously, to get some money up. As we all know, especially Bevis over there, uni can be very hard financially. So I'm planning on getting a full time job. But the way the acting industry is working, especially on film, is you do self-tapes now. You don't go into the room and audition in person. That is no more. I'm planning on just saving up money, getting equipment so I can do self-tapes at home and audition in that way, because the equipment helps.
0: Yeah, so this is what technology has done for us.
1: Yeah, good and bad, yeah.
0: Good and bad, yeah, but at least you're not, you know, travelling for miles, spending lots of money on getting there, and then you find out, you know, they've given it to
1: somebody
0: with a different accent, or, you know, somebody whose hair wasn't quite so good as yours,
1: It happens a lot,
0: So then, Gary, this young man, he's starting out on his

0: in his business life or his working life. Have you got any advice for him?
1: Well, the one bit of advice I could give you based on my background is just work hard, be dedicated to what it is you want to do. Mm. Don't let anyone distract you and take you off course. Yeah. Mm. Be very clear what your objectives are and just stick to it. Don't be pushed aside by anyone that might think they've got a better thing for you to do.
0: Mm. So be focused, which brings us very nicely to Bevis. Same focused. Yeah, Bevis, have you got any advice for Will?
2: Well, just a follow on really from what you both said, because I think there's clearly a passion and no doubt a lot of skill and already in what he wants to do. And I think it can take quite a lot of resilience, can't it, to actually follow through on those dreams and can keep, because you're going to have disappointments.
3: Absolutely.
2: And I think that...
0: Yeah.
2: That and
0: because, sorry, carry on.
2: Well, no, I think that's just part of the journey, isn't it? And you've already alluded to it. You're not always, if you don't get a part, it might just, so do you think, I always think of the J.K. Rowling story about the amount of books and the amount of text. Just keep that in mind. And also just stay open, because sometimes an opportunity comes out that's a bit left field and you think, well, I can... I always think purpose is a bit like a tree. You've got this core central purpose, but sometimes we go off on a branch, but we always tend to come back to that. So keep an eye on what that core central purpose is. It's not always obvious when you're young.
0: Yeah, because you had a bit of a detour. If you thought you were going to be, big in cricket, then... but here you are doing something completely different, but still within sort of... Sport.
2: Well, I think that I thought it was sport that was the thing, but actually what was the thing was helping people, and sport was just the vehicle.
0: Right.
2: In the same way that leisure and was just a vehicle at the time. So it was actually about people and helping people. So it was actually the coaching bit and sport. So I didn't know that at the time. So often the things that you think have gone wrong, sometimes they haven't. They're actually leading you in a different direction.
0: That's good advice, isn't
3: Very
0: it, Will?
3: Sound advice,
0: Very
3: yeah.
0: sound, great advice for the last day of uni. If only we could have had the whole of your class in and you know, we could have pointed them in the right direction, couldn't we?
4: I know.
0: Pointed them in the right direction.
4: So close.
0: So we need to tie all this up. Will, are you going to come back in and when you've done all these films and you become famous, are you going to come back in and tell us
3: absolutely.
0: Your journey?
3: Oh, absolutely. I'll come back in whenever. This has been a real treat. So,
0: yeah, I will.
3: I'm humbled enough that you're inviting me on anyway, so that's very kind of you.
0: No, you are very, very welcome. When I saw what you were up to, I thought, whoa, that will be interesting to talk about, and especially... we're such a diverse group here in the studio, and I must say, because you know, you were all handpicked, and I've got to take credit for everything.
3: Absolutely.
0: Maybe one last thing. What, Gary? You've got interest in scooters, but you've also got classic cars, and what else is going on? Any hobbies? Have you got time for anything else?
1: So. Yeah, I have a classic car. You know the car reasonably well.
0: TR6.
1: It's a TR6, so that takes up a bit of my time. I have three scooters. They take up a bit of my time.
0: Yeah.
1: I have a road car, which is one of the last Mercedes 400 SLs off the production line, and that takes up a bit of my time. So, yeah, those hobbies, if you speak to my wife, she'll say, well, it's Monday, are you in the TR6? It's Tuesday, are you in the... It's Wednesday. So I don't have time for a lot more hobbies. Historically, I had loads of hobbies, but, you know, there just isn't time anymore.
0: Now he's fully satisfied.
1: Absolutely.
0: With all his I won't say boy toys, because that's condescending. Bevis, are you still playing cricket?
2: Well, do you know what? I retired for many years, but I've gone back to playing cricket with my son, which has been brilliant. So playing a bit of cricket and golf with...
0: Do you make him do all the running?
2: Well, it's funny because he now does the bowling, because my body can't do that, and I've now turned into a batsman who doesn't run much. So, it's quite nice just batting and standing at slip. It's quite much, very enjoyable.
3: That's
2: now,
3: very
2: doing around.
0: Yeah, do you know, but surely the best bit about cricket is the tees afterwards.
2: Well, unfortunately, they don't exist anymore.
0: What?
2: They went with COVID.
0: Oh.
2: So, yeah, they've gone. So it has
0: I'm
2: to be the
0: shocked.
2: Pub afterwards instead. So,
3: oh,
0: yeah, do what afterwards?
2: It has to be the pub afterwards instead.
0: Oh,
2: see, so.
0: Well, I'm shocked that, you know, no.
2: It is a disappointment. It is a disappointment. Yeah.
0: It is a big disappointment.
1: Doesn't seem right, does it?
0: It doesn't seem right.
1: Tea and sandwiches on the village green is what it's all about.
0: So British. Yeah, exactly. And they've lost half of it. Surely, I think we should have a campaign to bring back.
2: We need lots of volunteers to help make cricket teas across the country. It starts here.
0: Like yeah, that. It starts yeah. here.
3: Revolution.
0: We need people to butter bread and to make Victoria sponge cakes. And not just the women, men. We should have women playing cricket and men. Oh, I've got all my soapbox now.
2: Well, that bit has got better.
0: Has it?
3: Yeah, it has.
2: So the fact that we were playing... there was a lady playing against us the other week who was brilliant, so she won the game for them. So
0: is there mixed teams
2: there? Is so you get some, so I think she was on Middlesex's books, so she was playing adult men's cricket, but you also get girls obviously playing against other girls, so yeah, it's good.
0: Oh, I did not know that. That is a move forward. That's great. Great, fabulous. Well, thanks folks for coming in. And it's been very interesting. We're all going to follow Will's career, aren't we?
1: Oh, indeed.
0: Indeed, yeah. Indeed.
3: And to keep your eyes out for Against the Rhythm later on.
0: Against the Rhythm. When is it out, Will?
3: Hopefully the 21st of August.
0: And is it going to be, what platform is it going to be?
3: It'll be on YouTube, Instagram, everything. Will_DAC06. That's the Instagram and YouTube.
0: Right.
3: When I say I mean zero, sorry.
0: Oh, okay.
3: I'd like to say thank you to all the crew as well.
0: Yes, you've got to. Are they going to be listening?
3: Yes, they should. Yes, yeah. They'll definitely listen to the
0: to the listen again. Gary, is there anybody you want to give a shout out to?
1: Well, only to my wife, really, and just to say thanks for putting up with me and all my weird hobbies and my busy life.
0: And your busy life and following. Did she used to go with you on these travels? I know she went with you on holiday, but when you went off with business.
1: Not that frequently, because it really was serious business, and there were family at home. But I mean, we made time to take or to go with her to places that I really thought she would like. For example, I had a business deal in Chicago many years ago, and I fell in love with it as a city. Mm. And so I took my wife to Chicago for her 50th birthday. And similarly, I worked in Sweden and Norway and Finland and Denmark for a couple of years back in the early 2000s. And my wife's birthday is midsummer. And so she joined me for a week in midsummer over her birthday. And we had lovely dinner by the midnight sun.
0: That's romance, Dad.
3: Take notes.
0: This is what women like, a bit of romance. I might as well.
2: I'm in trouble.
0: Bevis, who are you going to have a shout out to?
2: I just think we've got a bit of a personal development community, so everybody who's in that community, if they're a coach or somebody that we've worked with over the years, there's lots of people who hopefully are tuning in, so yeah, just shout out to them.
0: Well, again, thank you very much, gentlemen. We've run out of time. So I've got to say thank you very much for coming. Coming up, folks, after us is Paul Chapman with the Retro Chat Show, and then you've got the Late Show with Tony Obi. This has been 21st Century Men. 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
3: A fan of TV serial killer Dexter has been found guilty of murdering two homeless men. 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
3: James Desborough has been found guilty of murdering and dismembering two homeless men. Matthew Dudley has more.
4: The 40-year-old murdered Claudio Aquilino and Daniel Coleman last year, hiding their bodies in the woods in Cornwall afterwards. A fan of TV serial killer Dexter, Desborough is already serving a life sentence after strangling his prison cellmate at HMP Exeter for being fed up of his snoring. The jury's guilty verdict at Winchester Crown Court was unanimous.
3: Andy Burnham's proposed reforms to put academic and technical education routes on an equal footing will hit the skids without enough investment in schools. That's according to the UK's largest teaching union. It comes after the Prime Minister announced technical subjects will be available to 14-year-old pupils from September 2028. It's in a bid to tackle youth unemployment. A mother and her new boyfriend have been convicted of murdering her two-year-old daughter. Isabel Welsh suffered 21 broken bones in the weeks before she collapsed at her home in Thornaby on Teesside last September. Her mother, Alexandra Walker, and Harrison Simpson have been found guilty by a jury at Teesside Crown Court. The government's being urged to use emergency legislation to stop the early release of prisoners. Conservative leader Kemi Badenoch is calling on the Prime Minister to take tough action to resolve the crisis.
5: We never had killers, rapists, paedophiles on early release. I know the Prime Minister has said that he has paused this programme. It hasn't really been paused. He hasn't done anything at all to pause it. And he says that this is a quick pause. That is not good enough.
3: The PM says he's currently reviewing the scheme. Two finger-sized monkeys have been born in the UK. Pablo and Tumble are eastern pygmy marmosets. That's the world's smallest monkey species. They weigh the same as a ping pong ball. And gardeners need to make shade for hedgehogs and foxes with heatstroke. That's the message from the RSPCA as the fourth heatwave of the year looms. Temperatures are expected to peak as high as 35 degrees tomorrow. That's the latest from Radio News Hub. I'm Holly Hughes.
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3: A rather cloudy and breezy night across some parts with outbreaks of showery rain. Otherwise dry and warm with clear periods and lows of 15 degrees Celsius.
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8: 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This first hour, we'll look at this week, 1987. Some chart breakers first, a new entrant at 34 for Def Leppard.

It was the highest commercial success in the UK charts for rock band Def Leppard, Animal. They were in at 34, on the way to number 6. Just above them, a chart entrance for Stock, Aitken and Waterman's Sunita. She'd head up to number 4 with this one, Toy Boy.

Second of our chart breakers from this week, 1987. Stock Aitken and Waterman's Sunita, Toy Boy. Chart entering at 33, on the way to number 4. Now, when everyone goes on their holes across Europe, there's always a Euro smash going on at this time of year. In 1987, it was Spania that was hitting the top of the charts across Europe. Everyone came home and bought the track. Chart entering at 28. It would hand, spend as high as number 2. 28 this week, Spaniard.

Spania, Call Me, chart entrance at 28, go as high as number 2. So we're looking at the 26th of July 1987, 11 on the way up, 7 on the way down, a new entrant and a non-mover. Up 5 at 20, a track that had originally been a mega success in 1980, but a UK 12-inch remix got the single back in the charts, and this week it was up 5 for the Gap Band.

So it reached number 6 originally in 1980. DJ Club Mix, released again in this time 1987, got the single back up to number 20, as high as it would get this time round. 19 was the highest new entrant of the week from the album of the same name. True Faith, New Order, would get as high as number 4.

0: highest new entrant of the week in at 19 for new orders at True Faith. They go as high as number 4. At number 18, Judy Boucher, You Caught My Eye. It certainly caught at the chart. It went up 17 places. But eventually that would be as high as it would get. The James Bond movie of the time was The Living Daylights, starring Timothy Dalton. Aha, from the movie, The Living Daylights had reached the top 5. This week, down 6 at 17. Up 13 at 16 for Luther Vandross, I Really Didn't Mean It. And Black's Sweeter Smile was down 6 at 15. Bananarama, I Heard a Rumour, was up 1 place at 14. And on the way to the top 6, Hue and Cry, Labour of Love, were up 4 at number 13.
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Blue 20 Radio, the Retro Chart Show with myself, Paul Chapman. This week, 1987 is the chart, and it's at number 13, up 4 places for Hue and Cry. They'd eventually reach number 6. Shakin' Stevens, A Little Boogie Woogie, was up a place at 12, and Terence Trent D'Arby had reached the top 4 with Wishing Well. This week, down 3 at number

to just outside the top 10, sliding 3 to 11 for Wishing Well from Terence Trent D'Arby. So top 10 this week, 1987. The Beastie Boys up 10 at 10, She's On It. And up 3 at 9 for Freddie McGregor. Just Don't Want to Be Lonely.

Up 3 at 9, as high as it would climb. And Freddie McGregor, Just Don't Wanna Be Lonely. FLM from Mel and Kim, down a place at 8. And at number 7, George Michael's cousin, otherwise known as Boogie Box High. He asked George to sing on it. He said, yeah, but was uncredited. It was up 3 at 7.

0: Yep, George Michael's cousin, under the pseudonym Boogie Box High. George Michael sang on the track, but said he didn't want to be credited. So he wasn't, but that was as high as it would get. Their cover of the Bee Gees' Jive Talking at 7. Bruce Willis was doing rather well at the box office on his TV series Moonlighting and also singing. He'd reached number 2 with Under the Boardwalk, this week down 4 at 6. And all of female rock group from America, Hearts Alone, was up a place at 5.
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East Valley Radio. It's the Retro Chart Show with myself, Paul Chapman. We're looking at the top five this week, 1987. All-female rock group from America, Heart, with their biggest UK track. That would eventually reach number three. This week, up a place at five with Alone. This track had spent 4 weeks at the top. And it was down two to number four. The Pet Shop Boys, It's a Sin.

Pet Shop Boys, former number one this week, down two at four. So the top three this week, 1987. If you were listening intently at the start of the show, I said there was one non-mover. That non-mover is at number three, which means there was a new number one. First, though, Atlantic Star, always as high as they would get at number three.

Atlantic Star and Always stuck at 3, and she spent 1 week at the top from the movie of the same name that she starred in. Who's that girl? Madonna, down a place at 2.

So Madonna from the movie of the same name, Who's That Girl, sliding a place at 2, which means up 4 places to the top spot for La Bamba. Los Lobos spending the first of 2 weeks at the top.

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3: FIFA is seeking to create a private company to manage the commercial rights and delivery of the World Cup and its other top events. It says it'll own it and control its direction, but private investors will be sought to buy minority stakes. Meanwhile, Prime Minister Andy Burnham says football does not belong to investors. A failed asylum seeker who went to a school armed with a hammer, a hatchet and a kitchen knife has been jailed for 2 years. South Sudanese national Both Duk Deng, who's 21, had become increasingly frustrated that immigration authorities were not providing assistance in his bid to stay and work in the UK. A fan of TV serial killer Dexter has been found guilty of murdering two men and hiding their bodies in the woods. 40-year-old James Desborough dismembered his two victims, who'd previously lived with him at a homeless hostel in Newquay. The bodies of a man and a woman have been found in Scotland in what police have described as unexplained circumstances. Officers received reports on Monday regarding a person of concern in Johnston, and the bodies of a 35-year-old woman and a man aged 43 were discovered. Police Scotland says there's currently nothing to suggest anyone else is involved. Fire chiefs warn the risk from wildfires remains elevated across the UK, with more than 200 recorded in the last fortnight. It comes as the country prepares for more scorching conditions amid the fourth heatwave of the year, with temperatures expected to peak as high as 35 degrees Celsius in England tomorrow. And shop price inflation has slowed down, but there are warnings of growing pressure on the horizon. That's according to industry experts. The British Retail Consortium's figures show shop prices are now 0.9% higher compared to last year, fallen from last month at 1.2%. Lara Conradi is their spokesperson.
4: It's really good news for households. Retailers are aware of all the cost of living pressures and rising bills. Price rises could be on the horizon. We've got a lot of government policy that will be coming into effect. Employment costs, there's packaging taxes.
3: That's the latest from Radio News Hub. I'm Holly Hughes.
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2: With the Ooze Valley Radio app, check the 5-day forecast for Huntingdonshire. 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
3: A rather cloudy and breezy night across some parts with outbreaks of showery rain. Otherwise dry and warm with clear periods and lows of 15 degrees Celsius.
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7: 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Before we get tucked into the top 20, some chart breakers. And first of several disco tracks at 37, the chart entrant for the Gibson Brothers. Ooh, What a Life would reach number 10.

the Gibson Brothers with their disco hit Ooh Well Alive at in chart entrant at 37. They'd reached number 10. Another chart entrant at 32, completely different, a cappella barbershop for Darts, Duke of Earl. They were on the way to number 6

Dance, the Duke of Earl, chart entrant at 32 on the way to number 6. At number 30, up 3 places on the way to number 16, her biggest UK commercial success, Judy Zook, Stay With Me Till Dawn. This week's number 30.

Judy Zook was up 3 at 30. Stay With Me Till Dawn. She'd eventually reach number 16. Up 12 at 23. It would take him another 4 weeks, but he would then spend 4 weeks for his one and only UK number one in the decade of the 70s, after many a number one in the 60s, and he'd have number ones in the 80s and 90s as well. Cliff Richard, We Don't Talk Anymore, up 12 at 23.

It was up 12 at 23 and would go on to become Cliff Richard's one and only UK number one of the decade. We don't talk anymore. So we're looking at the 22nd of July 1979. Nine on the way up, nine on the way down, two non-movers. If I Had You, the Corgis would eventually make 13. This week was up five at number 20.

0: The Corgis, If I Had You, are up 5 at 20. Do Anything You Want To, Thin Lizzy, down 3 at 19. Ricky Lee Jones, Chucky's In Love, was up a handy 13 at 18, but as high as it would climb. Babylon's Burning from the Ruts had peaked at 7, this week down 6 at 17. And Tom Pace, down 2 at 14 with Maybe. Now, The Police and I Can't Stand Losing You had been on the chart 9 weeks, and it was just up a modest 4 places this week. However, the following week it would leap 14 to number 2.
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Oats Family Radio, the Retro Chart Show. We're looking at this week, 1979. The Police at number 15. They'd go on to make number 2 the following week, but then fall back down the charts. At 14, Donna Summer was up 8 places with Bad Girls, as high as it would climb.

The summer, one of the leading influences in disco of the time. She was up 8 with Bad Girls at 14 and More Disco at 13, an on mover for Patrick Hernandez, but eventually making the top 10 with Born to be Alive.

Patrick Hernandez with his disco hit Born to Be Alive. That's non-mover at 13. And number 12, a double A-side for ABBA. Voulez-vous and Angel Eyes. This week up 11 at 12, they'd eventually reach the top three.

one of the few tracks from ABBA that didn't make number one. Made the top three, though. Double A-side, Voulez-Vous, ABBA, and Angel Eyes. That was up 11 at 12. And at number 11, it was the disco sound of Amy Stewart with her double A-side, Light My Fire, 137 Disco Heaven. So into the top 10, and a climber of two, title track of their album of the same name, Supertramp.

0: So into the top 10 this week, 1979, and up 2 at 10 for Breakfast in America from Supertramp. They'd eventually reach number 9. At number 9, it was the Beach Boys and a song written by band member Al Jardine and keyboardist Ron Auerbach, a musical tribute to Jardine's then wife Linda. Lady Linda at 9. That's next.
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down 3 at 9. Lady Linda from the Beach Boys. The Sex Pistols, Come On Everybody. At number 8, they were down 5. And at number 7, down 2 for Disco Outfit Chic. Good times.

60s for a power pop American debut track from the Knack, My Sharona. Written by the band's Doug Feger, all about his girlfriend of the time, My Sharona. Surprised it would get in the UK, but was a number one in the US.

Up 18 places at 6 for debut track from the American group The Knack. As high as they would get in the UK, but in the US it would make number 1. Top 5 then, this week 1979. The Dooleys Wanted were up 5 at 5. Stuck at 4, Girls Talk from Dave Edmunds. And Janet Kay's Silly Games was down a place. Also down a place, having spent 4 weeks at the top, with Chu Boy Army at number 2.

This was the last track from Gary Numan under the pseudonym Tubeboy Army. He'd later have a number one hit in September with Cars. Tomorrow morning, talking of Cars, the breakfast show with all the latest drive news for you. Terry Steers wakes you up at 7. Tony Obey up next with the late show. I'm back to drive you all home tomorrow at 4. Right, the number one this week, 1979. So 14 places to get there. The Boomtown Rats. And I Don't Like Mondays. First of 4 weeks at the top. Have yourself a great rest of your Tuesday evening. Speak to you tomorrow at 4.

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5: Ukrainian leader Volodymyr Zelensky says he discussed air defences during a good meeting with Donald Trump at the White House. It comes a day after visiting the UK, where the Prime Minister pledged continued support. Mr. Zelensky also says the pair had spoken about the need for reinvigorated peace talks with Russia, with the war sparked by Moscow's invasion now in its fifth year. A fan of TV serial killer Dexter has been found guilty of murdering two homeless men. Matthew Dudley reports.
6: 40-year-old James Desborough murdered Claudio Aquilino and Daniel Coleman before dismembering and hiding their bodies in Cornwall last year. The former builder is already serving a life sentence after he strangled his prison cellmate at HMP Exeter whilst awaiting this trial because of his snoring. The triple murderer is now a serial killer, having killed three men in separate incidents over 5 months. A jury at Winchester Crown Court returned the unanimous guilty verdicts today after deliberating for over 3 hours.
5: A rescue operation's been underway after several people were left trapped in a shopping centre following an earthquake in Japan. The quake, which was measuring 7.1 in magnitude, hit Kyushu Island. Here in the UK, firefighters have also been battling less severe wildfires, and there's more heat on the way. Catherine Chalk is from the Met Office.
7: This heatwave is going to be quite short-lived and very localised, so compared to recent ones such as the June and recent July ones, this one's only going to be a couple of, 3 days.
5: And some positive news for households across the country as shop price inflation has slowed. Consumers have benefited from deals on snacks and alcohol during this year's summer of sports. Lara Conradi is from the British Retail Consortium.
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5: That's the latest from Radio News Hub. I'm Holly Hughes.
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0: With the Ooze Valley Radio app, check the 5-day forecast for Huntingdonshire. 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
5: A rather cloudy and breezy night with outbreaks of showery rain and low cloud in a few patches. Otherwise dry and warm with clear periods and lows of 15 degrees Celsius.
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11: 3 minutes past 10. Thank you to Paul for the last 2 hours. Back next Tuesday, but for now, a new day has come.

The lightning seeds and change. Welcome to the Late Show. It is the OB. It is Ouse Valley Radio, the sound of Huntingdonshire. It is the 28th of July, the final 2 hours on National Milk Chocolate Day. It's also National Water Park Day. Talking water, here's a Waterloo sunset.

Alistair Moyet, Invisible. The weather for Huntingdonshire tomorrow, well, it'll be another fine and settled day across the area. A good deal of sunshine. It will turn hot in the afternoon. No chance of a shower. The maximum temperature, 34 degrees. Talking showers, it was 5-star. Rain or shine.

Burst it up, rain or shine. That talking rain. We normally say too much of it, but at the moment, I think we could do with some. The gardeners are saying water, yes. Single of the week is from Jungle. It's called Someday at Somewhere.

That is the single of the week from Jungle, and that is Someday Somewhere. 1025 New Music File. Tonight, the sound of pop art. They're a musical project from Chris Free and Sammy Kembers, blending indie pop, acid jazz and soul influences. Have a listen to this one. This is a good song, A Sunshine Kiss.

The sound of pop art on the 1025 New Music File tonight. Sunshine Kiss. We like that song here on The Late Show. And if you like the sound of pop art, they're local to Cambridge and Newmarket, and you should hear more of their music on Spotlight on Friday night between 7 and 10.

Vanessa Carlton and A Thousand Miles. She's the female voice of Counting Crows, Big Yellow Taxi. I wonder whether she went 1,000 miles in it. Who knows? Okay, 27 minutes to 11. Three of the best tonight, one band, three songs. Tonight is Toto.

Toto, Hold the Line. Three of the best tonight, featuring Toto. Before that, Rosanna, and starting with the big hit, Africa. There'll be another one tomorrow night at around about 10:30. I'll be late as normal, but hang around. Fancy some showbiz news? If you do, it's on the way after Genesis. That's all.

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1: Former Top Gear host Richard Hammond has been fined £999 after being caught speeding twice in the space of 3 weeks. The 56-year-old was caught while at the wheel of a Porsche and again 20 days later while driving a Bentley. Holly Willoughby's foray into the world of YouTube has been called an empty gush fest in a series of largely unimpressed reviews. The former This Morning presenter is hosting an online lifestyle channel called Together. But one critic said, With Love, Meghan is a masterpiece compared to this ball fest. Glasgow is to be transformed into Gotham City once again when filming for the latest Batman movie begins next month. Filming for The Batman 2 will take place in a number of locations around the city in August. The latest instalment will see the return of Robert Pattinson as the Caped Crusader. And breakfast star Naga Munchetti is to leave the flagship morning show after 17 years. The broadcaster, who first joined as a finance reporter, has been one of the main hosts for the past 12 years.
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Creedence Clearwater Revival from the 60s. Yes, was it really that long ago? And Bad Moon Rising, B. Love songs are on the way after the news at 11. We head that way. Steely Dan. Hey.

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2: FIFA is seeking to create a private company to manage the commercial rights and delivery of the World Cup and its other top events. It says it'll own it and control its direction, but private investors will be sought to buy minority stakes. Meanwhile, Prime Minister Andy Burnham says football does not belong to investors and the World Cup was never anyone's to sell. A failed asylum seeker who went to a school armed with a hammer, a hatchet and a kitchen knife has been jailed for 2 years. South Sudanese national Bothduk Deng, who's 21, had become increasingly frustrated that immigration authorities were not providing assistance in his bid to stay and work in the UK. A fan of TV serial killer Dexter has been found guilty of murdering two men and hiding their bodies in the woods. 40-year-old James Desborough dismembered his two victims, who'd previously lived with him at a homeless hostel in Newquay. The bodies of a man and a woman have been found in Scotland in what police have described as unexplained circumstances. Officers received reports on Monday regarding a person of concern in Johnston, and the bodies of a 35-year-old woman and a man aged 43 were discovered. Police Scotland says there's currently nothing to suggest anyone

Final hour of Tuesday, officially the longest day in the week for me. I somehow feel there's more hours in a Tuesday than any other day. I know it's not true. The love songs start with Silk Sonic, Bruno Mars and Anderson .Paak, and Leave the Door Open. On the way, it's an hour of great love songs, with the Eagles on the way, playing after Olivia Rodrigo and Driver's License.

0: past your street. You said forever, now I drive alone past your street.
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George Benson in your eyes. 30 minutes, yes, of uninterrupted love songs. How does that sound? They're on the way. With Wings, Foreigner, and Gladys Knight. They're lined up. They're ready to play. But playing now, Deacon Blue and Chocolate Girl.

Dr. Hook sharing the night. The Late Show will be back tomorrow night at 10. On the way at 7 o'clock in the morning, Ooze Valley Breakfast will be served up by Terry Steers. Up next, just after the news at midnight, it is the Ooze Valley Radio Night.